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anti-Semitism has recommended that National Health Service staff be banned from wearing political symbols at work and wearing uniforms to protests. Some Jewish medical staff have faced ostracism and patients have experienced discrimination. The intelligence agencies of five countries, including the US and Britain, have issued a joint warning about China's efforts to steal sensitive information. They say candidates were recruited through job ads and then pressured to provide information, especially on defense. Top US artificial intelligence executives are calling for stricter regulations to prevent AI from being used to develop biological weapons. And a 62-million-year-old Egyptian fossil has provided breakthrough evidence on how fish survived and evolved following an asteroid that wiped out more than a majority of the Earth's species. BBC News.

0: for the big days and the seemingly ordinary creamy cowbell coffee is with you every moment.
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1: BBC News with Moira Alderson. Israel and Lebanon have agreed to renew their fragile ceasefire and create a number of pilot security zones where the Lebanese army would take control. The agreement requires Hezbollah to stop all firing and to withdraw from southern Lebanon. The Iran-backed group has strongly opposed the negotiations. The US House of Representatives has passed a resolution calling for President Trump to withdraw US forces from around Iran or win approval from Congress to continue the war. The resolution is largely symbolic, as Mr. Trump has a veto. SpaceX has officially filed for what's expected to be the largest IPO in Wall Street history. Analysts say this could see Elon Musk become the world's first trillionaire. Top artificial intelligence executives in the US are calling for stricter regulations to prevent AI from being used to develop biological weapons. They say there should be mandatory screening of orders for synthetic DNA to prevent criminals from engineering deadly pathogens. The US Department of Agriculture has confirmed a case of New World screwworm in Texas, the first in half a century. The flesh-eating parasite can devastate livestock herds. The British government's advisor on anti-Semitism has recommended that National Health Service staff be banned from wearing political symbols at work and wearing uniforms to protests. Some Jewish medical staff have faced ostracism and patients have experienced discrimination. Beijing's banned four New Zealand lawmakers from visiting China for a year after they travelled to Taiwan. It's the first time China's imposed such travel restrictions on New Zealand. The government of Fiji has rejected plans by an Australian billionaire to import hundreds of thousands of tonnes of rubbish to be burned for energy production. The proposal was blocked over severe environmental and public health risks, following concerns that it could become the Pacific's ashtray. BBC News.
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2: What?

That's music coming up from Marco Moore and Ron Lewis. It's called Can't Hold Us. Good morning, going at you. How are you feeling this morning? It's a very, very interesting day. There's a lot of people who've received, you know, communiques from companies saying so many different things in relation to the weather, in relation to what actually happened overnight. The rains came down. And here we are. What's really going on? Song was released in 2011. You remember the heist, right? The heist in 2012. Beautiful album by every standard. Do you have a favorite off of it? Let me know. Big shout-outs going out to every single one of you. It's a pleasure to have you be a part of the experience this morning. The number to reach us live is 020-222-2073. That's 020-222-2073. Connect with me live. Let me know your situation. Are you okay? Are you safe? Are you fine? Is everything going the way you expect it to? I would love to know. Is everybody safe? That's my question for you this morning to start off with. Chad, I went through hell to get here, but here we are.

as we are on it, I'd love to know exactly where you're tuning from. Are you already at work? Are you still on your way to work? And yeah, absolutely, I'd love to know. So connect with me now. Let's make it happen. Most of the songs that you're hearing this morning, the music policy is very simple. What are we doing? We're making sure that we throw it back a bit. Word for you this morning sounds something like this. No matter how difficult the journey may seem, keep moving forward. Every small step you take today brings you closer to your goals tomorrow. Challenges are not meant to stop you. They are opportunities to grow stronger, wiser, and more resilient. Goes on to say, Brown Berry, good morning. This is your guy, man, like Ostibon from UAE Dubai. Sweet Thursday, you mean? Like, yeah, today's a Thursday. Can you imagine already, man? I'm glad I'm receiving messages from most of you. It means most of you are safe. According to David Nimo Oxford, says, morning, Berry, history repeated itself yesterday. June 3rd, it rains, please. I'll talk small about it. Why? What would you like to say about it? Charlie, it's not even funny at this point, man. We had a conversation along those lines yesterday. A big one going out to everybody inside Tema. Salute, King. We're live in at the Tema. Coming tonight, the Y Lounge Gardens. Thank you very much, His Majesty, for connecting.

was the situation where you are this morning, I would love to hear it. Good morning going out to every single one of you. We're going to get you jams coming out from some of the very favorites of yours from back in the day. Of course, the music policy today is very simple. What is it, you ask? Well, it is throwback. So we're going to be getting you music from, you know, just a few years ago, a couple years back. And that's going to be the whole idea. How you feeling, man? You're good, right? You sure? You all right? Anyways, in the world of hip-hop, so many things are going down. And it's for me to inform you about. 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Capers designed for your dream home. It's 23 minutes past 7. What's going on? Who's in the news this morning? Well, we're going to have a conversation around that. You know that moment when the alarm rings and all the things that you have lined up already asking you questions? Are you grinding for that exam? Are you pushing deadlines at work? Are you cooking up the next big idea? If you are, Cowboy Coffee gives you that creamy taste, that rich coffee aroma to kickstart your day, right? And you can enjoy it anytime, all right? Because success doesn't happen overnight. It is the little moments, the early mornings, the late nights, and through it all, Cowboy Coffee day with you. Cowboy Coffee with you every moment. Yeah, that's what it is. As we continue and get deeper into the show, I'd like to quickly remind you about something major that is happening on the 27th day of June. Okay, listen to me carefully. Oh, yeah, yeah, you actually like it, so relax. Don't worry about it. I'll update you on it. Now, here is the thing that actually happened. A lot of people are moving from place to place, trying to get a lot of things for their children when it comes to school. Right, you're moving from place to place. I get the shoes from here. I get the lunch boxes here. Yeah, the water bottles are here. Then you drive. Then the socks are somewhere else. The raincoat's another location. 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And this is happening on one day only. 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All right? You can find us in East Lagoon at Jiringala, 69 Bridge, Enum Tessa Avenue, opposite Health Link Hospital. 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That's backtoschool_GH. 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So backtoschool_GH. Call us on 0542 307 941.
That's 0542307941. Back to School Essentials Ghana. Everything your child needs for school, all in one place. Take advantage. Do what you must. All right? We're going to get into more music shortly. And after which, what we're going to do is to get you, you know, get into stories making the rounds real quick. Don't touch it. It's a big white. Right above it. Let's get into it.

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0: That's music coming up from Little Chris. Sean Garrett is on it. Chris Brown is on it as well. Beautiful song. It's called, I Know What Them Girls Like, What Them Girls Like. Good morning going out to you. How are you feeling today? Where are you listening to me from? Let me know.
1: Very good morning, FTI. Good morning, Selector Diamond. Slow down. Yes, I will go slow down for you too. But remember, this June 31 deck, you. Sorry to every person. Properties where we lose. But some funny aspect we did the thing, buddy. You remember the man we interviewed after the rain? We see Charlie. Me dear me, it's on a turn and yummy yao. It's on a turn and hammy cry. Me dear moon yaman of fire and yummy ya cry. Say, me judge 2 sticks in all fire and yummy ya chem be beer.
2: Charlie, when they talk about properties, then show somebody to the value. I leave my mother give God. Charlie, stay blessed.
0: Good morning, God, at you, David. He walks forward. Charlie, yeah, everybody there, what's being property? Can you imagine? How you feeling today, man? Hey, look, listen, I need everybody who is within listening range right now to check in. The reason why you need to check in is because we need to be sure that everybody's safe, okay? So especially if you're a regular who listens to us all the time, even if you're not a regular, connect to me now. I want to be sure you're safe.
3: Daybreak. This is Takakra from Adenta Housing Down Orange Street Container. It seems to be like we live in a country where anytime you get a heavy downpour, then everywhere got flooded. People can't go home. Like, disaster keep happening back and forth. We talk about it, then nothing. This thing has been going on and on and on and on. But still, we're facing this problem. Two, we're in a country where anytime our national team will go for a tournament, then it reach calculation hour. We're going to do calculation. Some things need to be stopped. We have to watch some things because yesterday night was very, very, very weird and bad.
0: Charlie, good morning going out to every single one of you. Where are you listening to me from? Are you tuned in? Let me know. So checking right now. So just let me know what your name is and where you're listening to me from. Very, very simple. Charlie, we're in the studio. For those of you who say you're not here from Gaddafi, Gaddafi is still sending pictures to IFM. Today I sent a self-made UN identity. Okay, sorry. I sent a UN identity card with his name on it. And it looked like it was a... Never mind. Big ups going out to Gaddafi, by the way. Hey, yo, good morning going out to every single one of you. Are you on your way to school? Are you already at work? Are you, were you on the night shift? How was it for you this time around? We're going to get into some stories, making the rounds real quick. And the obvious that we have to look at is the one we're all talking about. Reginald's in the studio. And, let's get into it right now, man. For our very, very, very first story, we're actually, looking at the flood situations in the capital. The East Municipal Assembly has begun demolition structures built on waterways and drainage reservations in parts of the municipality, including Hacho, as authorities intensify efforts to reduce flooding during the rainy season. Now, the exercise targets buildings identified as obstructing the free flow of water and violating planning regulations, with officials warning that unauthorized development in flood-prone areas put lives and property at risk. Now, the Assembly says the operation forms part of a wider campaign to reclaim waterways and improve drainage across the municipality, stressing that affected property owners have been notified before the exercise, actually commenced. Charlie, this is interesting. Have you seen any of the videos of the demolitions?
4: Yeah, I have seen. I've seen a couple of them around the Hacho area. But at this point, it's already too late. At this point, it's already.
0: I mean, this is not a time for us to be doing. Like, we're supposed to do this ahead of time, right?
4: Exactly. If you knew, we know that Accra is very flood prone, especially with how people are building structures on waterways. So, if anything, they should have started the year with the plan to do something about it earlier. But this started yesterday. And today we have the developments are not good. So already they are not going to look up. Like, PR wise, they don't look good. I don't look good. This is too late.
0: Damn. We're tackling the problem in the month that it happens.
4: Mm-hmm. Literally, the,

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3: Good morning, welcome back to it now. I was enjoying that Loud and Live. Of course, it had to be perfect for a day like this. But you know we need to get into business, right? I want to quickly remind you about the good thing that SoccerBet is doing. SoccerBet is offering you a great opportunity to win even when you lose. With something they've created, it's called Soccer Chance. When you bet 10 plus matches, the matches will be 1.30 odds or higher. If you lose one, you still be rewarded three times your stake, which I think is very amazing. Big ups going out to SoccerBet for that. I've got a couple of people responding to our question for the day. What is one thing you used to do as a child? Now that you're still very old, you still find yourself doing. I missed a couple of calls as well, forgive me. How are you feeling today? What's really going on?
4: Very. To be honest, your question and this weather, dear. One thing I don't feel stuck. Obviously, I will feel stuck right now, dear. It will be 0.03% too. The weather day, like you did California. It will be free for the.
3: Good morning, going out to you. Good morning going out to you. You know that cookie that just hits different, right? The one that makes you, Charlie, you actually close your eyes and be like, hey, Charlie, this thing is nice, Papa. That's the one I'm talking about. I'm talking about something very amazing from Munch's Chocolates, Munch's Biscuit. This one is called Munch's Chocolate Chip Magic. Crunchy, tasty. It is actually full of rich chocolate goodness. And you can feel all of this in just one bite. So in times like this is what I actually advise you to take advantage of, enjoy it. And you too can also be part of the amazing people who've actually, you know, can certify to the fact that Munch's is doing something very, very beautiful. You know, when life gets too serious, you know, do yourself one small favor. Do something to actually lift your mood up. And the only way to do that is to open that pack, take that bite, because the truth of the matter is that happiness should come in small brown cookies too. I'm going to give you a number to get in touch with them, okay? Now, Munch's Chocolate Chip Cookies is coming out from the makers of Munch's Biscuits. And their number to call is 0202095644. That's 0202095644. Munch Biscuits, Munch into happiness. My people, how are you doing today? It's a very beautiful day to be alive. Isn't it while we shared Munchies on the show? We're thinking of finding ways and means to do that soon. Yeah, Zara will work on that for us. So very soon, we'll definitely work on that. 37 past 8 in the morning. I'd like to remind you real quick to actually do something today. Connect with us live on 020-222-2073. I'm trying very hard to connect with a lot of my listeners this morning just because of the weather. You want to hear Tuabdon from Makase? Charlie, go hard. That time passed. And a big up going out to all the people who are sending links to us. We appreciate you so much. Old soldier. Charlie, you take it all to shout on why. I'm making requests. It's not even a joke. Let me get into a couple of messages before. I'm just making sure the bank account is heavy. No time. Not yet. That's what you're doing. AJ is going to work out. Miss AJ, it will work out. The bank account will get heavy. 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Okay, we have a verified page. The check mark is there. So yes, the blue check is actually there. So take advantage and do what you must. Real quick, we're going to get into a conversation this morning. A conversation that you will love. Because I know very well that you have a product in your house that
1: you know, my guest is behind. So get ready for that conversation.

0: 0202222073. I got a feeling that tonight's gonna be a good night. Absolutely, it's gonna be. It's one of those days where absolutely everything goes just about perfect. That's what we're trying to actually change the mood today, to make sure we get into a very beautiful experience.
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1: Today we offer mayonnaise.
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2: Okay.
1: Non-dairy crema.
2: Okay.
1: Pepe powder.
2: Okay.
1: Sardines, mackerel. We want to be part of every meal.
2: Okay.
1: So
2: one way or another.
1: One way or the
2: if
1: other.
2: If you don't use this, you use this from us.
1: So for every occasion.
2: Yeah.
1: In the meal day,
2: yes,
1: throughout the day,
2: yes,
1: Genie is present.
2: I love the sound of that. You mentioned the types of rice that you have. I remember basmati. You mentioned the Genie Viet perfume rice. What makes it so special?
1: So what I was talking about was Genie Viet perfume rice.
2: Yes.
1: Is makes us special because we have a consistent quality.
2: Okay.
1: Then the pleasant aroma and the taste around it.
2: Yes.
1: So whether you are using it for jollof, or whether you are using it for fried rice, or whether you are doing a simple family meal.
2: Yes.
1: Consumer tell us they enjoy both the flavor and the value they receive from Genie.
2: Okay.
1: Rice.
2: Okay. And you said that you want to be part of every meal one way or another. I want to ask about, you know, your sunflower oil. You know, the sunflower oil. What makes it, I think it's one of the fast moving products that you have. What makes it very special as well?
1: See, we all know sunflower oils are much healthier than the other oils present.
2: True, true.
1: So a Genie sunflower oil is light, versatile, and suitable for everyday cooking.
2: Okay.
1: Whether you are frying, cooking stew, or preparing dishes, it performs well and helps you to create a delicious meal.
2: Okay.
1: On the other hand, it is healthy also.
2: It is healthy as well. So it's not just about the tastes, it's healthy as well. I'm very interested in, you've been in Ghana for so long. You've worked with Ghanaians over a period of time. You've actually sold to Ghanaians over a period of time. You've partnered with Ghanaians over a good period of time. I'd like to ask you, right, if you could describe, right, something that you've learned about the Ghanaian consumer, what would that be?
1: So one thing I've learned about Ghanaian consumer, it likes the value, quality, and honesty.
2: Okay.
1: So they know what is a good food.
2: Yeah.
1: And when they taste it, they're also very family oriented.
2: Okay.
1: And food plays a central role in celebrations, gatherings,
2: okay,
1: and everyday life. That's why we work hard to offer products that fit naturally into Ghanaian homes.
2: Yes.
1: And we try to create quality products at affordable price.
2: Yeah.
1: And with good taste.
2: I like that you're aware of who we are as a people. Ladies and gentlemen, good morning going out to you. We're discussing something that's in your kitchen right now as I'm speaking to you. I'm not even kidding. Like, I'm not kidding. I'm sure you have a Genie product in your kitchen this very minute. I want to ask Mr. Amit a very simple question. I've noticed that when I see events that's happening, even with YFM, you've been a part of a lot of YFM events. When I see events that happen in the community, Genie always, one way or another, is a part of that. You wanted to be part of every meal that we prepare as Ghanaians. Now, you're part of every event that we're also doing. I just want to ask you, why is that?
1: So, Genie is more than a product.
2: Okay.
1: We are part of those community we serve.
2: Okay.
1: So, supporting events, cooking competition, family events, community initiative allow us to connect to our audience, our consumers directly.
2: Yeah.
1: Celebrate the people who support our brand every day.
2: Yes.
1: Support the mothers who go and buy and cook our products and feed the family. So this is our way of giving back to the community.
2: I love the sound of that. Good morning, Gonati. If you're listening to us this minute and you have a question for my guest, send it to me on 0202222073. I'll be much more than excited to actually have him answer a question from a consumer. All right. Good morning, Gonati, to you. Let's get into this conversation as we continue. His name is Mr. Amit Mahajan. He's a chief

0: marketing strategy at Genie. We're talking about Genie this morning. And I want to ask, right, Genie has a wide range of products. How are you able to maintain quality across board? You know, because you have a lot going on. How are you able to maintain quality across board, all of these products?
1: So at Genie, quality is not a word.
0: Okay.
1: It's a mission. It's a way our company behave, our people behave.
0: Okay.
1: So what we do ensure in our factories that whatever we are bringing it from different factories, we ensure that it is quality tested, checked, and approved by the quality team.
0: Okay.
1: And before it is shipped, and we bring it to the market. On the other hand also, before we launch any product, we do consumer testing to understand whether the product or the offering which we are trying to solve the problem for our consumer, whether we are able to do it in the way consumer want it.
0: Okay.
1: We do not want to bring anything which the Ghanaian palate don't like.
0: Don't want, okay.
1: So we do a lot of hard work at the back end.
0: Okay.
1: Before the product is presented to the consumer in the market.
0: I love this. That gives me a back picture. Now I want to ask you, what does the typical Genie day look like to you? Or a Genie meal look like to you?
1: So at Genie...
0: A typical Genie meal
1: will look like in the breakfast.
0: Yes.
1: If you are talking about...
0: Yes.
1: You can use... our non-dairy creamer, or you can use our Genie coffee.
0: Okay.
1: In the lunch,
0: yes,
1: you can use Genie rice to create jollof.
0: Yes.
1: Or any other meal you need.
0: Mm-hmm.
1: In the evening, you can go and have a bowl of a spaghetti with us.
0: Yes.
1: By adding creaminess of mayonnaise into it.
0: Okay.
1: And pepe and other things.
0: Yes.
1: That's how a typical meal will look like.
0: I love this. So you have products for breakfast, lunch, for dinner. I'm sure you have things that work perfect for desserts as well and all of that. Thank you so much. We're in the building this morning, 54 minutes past the hour. Now, I want to do a quick rapid fire round with you since you are part of the brand. I really need to find out from you because if people ask me these questions, I will be confused. So, but let me ask you to be sure. So let's start from this one, right? Because you mentioned coffee, you mentioned this, you mentioned spag, you mentioned all of that. Let me ask you, right? You have a lot of rice products. You mentioned jollof in the afternoon. So I'm hoping that's the right answer you give me because Ghana jollof is a major thing. So let's start. Jollof or fried rice?
1: Jollof.
0: Easy.
1: Easy.
0: Why?
1: Oh, jollof is an identity. I think Ghana jollof is the best.
0: Thank you very much, yo. Yes, sir. That's what it is. Okay, how about tea or coffee?
1: Coffee.
0: Coffee for you, right? How about rice or spaghetti?
1: Rice.
0: Rice, right? Okay, are you a morning person or are you a night owl?
1: Morning person.
0: Morning person. Interesting. Okay. You've already described Ghana with a couple of words, but give me one word to describe Ghana.
1: Vibrant.
0: Vibrant, right? I love it. How about one word to describe your brand, Genie?
1: Trust.
0: Trust. Over the years. I love the sound of that. Thank you so much for coming through this morning. I want to ask you, there's a lot of plans that I'm sure you have for the rest of the year. We're only in June, we're in the sixth month of the year. What are the exciting plans does Genie have for the remaining parts of 2026?
1: So our consumers can expect more engagement, more community activities, and continued innovation across our product range.
0: Okay.
1: We will remain focused on delivering quality products and creating memorable experience for our consumers.
0: Nice. Nice. I just got a message here. Somebody has sent me a picture. I was going to tell you that somebody will send me a picture of their kitchen and there will be products from Genie in there. So this is one. They just sent that to me.
1: Oh, thanks. Thanks.
0: They just sent that to me right now. It says my mom. What? Zaria, you're hungry. Zaria, you're hungry. Zaria, you're hungry this morning. Zaria wants food. No, but it looks so beautiful. See, the food looks nice.
1: Yes.
0: It looks so nice.
1: It's a non-dairy creamer on the one side.
0: Yeah.
1: And the Genie's sunflower oil and Genie mayonnaise on the other hand. And then the jollof done with the sardine.
0: That's amazing. That's amazing. Big up going out. Nanisi just sent that through. Nanisi, big up to you. 60 is trying to call in as well. I will give you a chance to speak to Mr. Amit shortly. I also got a couple of messages. Brownberry, somebody is asking a very important question, okay? Good morning, Brown. Please ask him, how do we identify the original product?
1: So all your Genie product will have a Genie logo. Mm-hmm. And that's where you will find that it is different from the others.
0: Okay.
1: For especially, we are growing brand, so counterfeit can happen.
0: Yes.
1: But
0: yes.
1: I will request all our listeners, if you find anywhere you have an issue with our with quality, or you find that there is an issue, please connect with us on our social media handles at the rate Genie Ghana on Instagram or on X or on the Meta, and we'll come back to you if there is any, if there is any issues.
0: I like that. I like that. Let's say hello to good morning. How are you doing?
2: Good morning, Bonberry.
0: I hope you're good.
2: Great.
0: Let's get into it real quick. Time is of the essence. Okay, let's go.
2: To the gentleman in the studio, I have high respect for you as an individual. Like, you've spoken a lot today and you made me fall in love with the band. Already, you know, wife has been with me, and I love it. But having you in the studio and listening to you as an individual, like when you start off, makes even the brand safe to use. So I just wanted to use the opportunity to thank you for coming in and enlightening us on your products.
1: Thank you. Thanks a lot. It's a pleasure speaking to you. And we always love our consumers. We always love the feedback. Thank you. Thanks for calling in.
0: All right. Thank you so much for calling, 60. I appreciate you. I know there's a couple of messages. I won't be able to read them because, to be honest, our time is up. Mr. Amit, thank you so Amit, thank you so much for calling. There's a lot of people calling, to be honest. Like, people love Genie. I'm so excited. I'm so happy about it. I'm so happy. So let me ask you. I'm happy there's a lot of things that you have planned for the year. Finally, what message would you like to leave with my very, you know, amazing listeners of YFM?
1: So I would like to thank all your consumers, listeners across Ghana for their trust and support.
0: Yeah.
1: We are honored to be part of your homes and your meals. We promise to continue to deliver quality products that families can enjoy every day from all of us at Genie. Thank you for helping us to continue spreading smiles.
0: Thank you so much for coming to Mr. Amit. And as usual, we love what you have. I'm looking forward to a better, you know, partnership with you as a brand and all the things that we get to do in the future, and continue to keep making us smile, spreading smiles.
1: Thank you. Thanks a lot.
0: All right. Good morning, going out to everyone in the lockdown. It's been an exciting experience this morning.

That's our time, my people. It's been an absolute vibe. Beautiful morning is going to be. Trust me, we had a great show today, despite all the bad things happening in Ghana today. Of course, we're making sure that we spread smiles this morning. Big one going out to all of you for being a part of the show. Real quick, did you know that not all mattresses are safe for your health? 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My people, my name is Brown Berry. I did this with you on the lockdown. Love that very much. We're back on radio tomorrow morning to give you a What the Friday edition of Rise and Shine. A big thank you going out to Mr. Amit Mahaja for coming through this morning. Of course, telling us more about the brand Genie and more. I'll catch you on the flip side. Be good, be safe as always. Keep making us proud. I'll let your boy. We're out.

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3: BBC News with Jane Steele. The Israeli Defence Minister has said his forces will continue ground operations in Lebanon despite the announcement in Washington of a renewed ceasefire. Israel Katz said the IDF had freedom of action backed by the United States. Conversely, the deal requires Hezbollah, which wasn't involved in the talks, to halt its attacks against Israel and withdraw from southern Lebanon. Correspondents say it's unlikely to alter much. In a largely symbolic move, the US House of Representatives has passed a resolution calling for President Trump to win approval from Congress to continue his war against Iran. Four Republicans sided with Democrats in a vote being closely watched for divisions within the president's own party. Fiji has rejected plans by an Australian billionaire to send hundreds of thousands of tons of rubbish to the island nation to be burned for energy production. The government said Fiji would have become the Pacific's ashtray. The European Union has begun preparations for accession talks for Ukraine and Moldova. It follows Hungary dropping its previous objections. SpaceX has filed for what's expected to be the largest IPO in Wall Street history. Analysts say this could see Elon Musk become the world's first trillionaire. Fighting is reported to have continued in the Somali capital Mogadishu. Clashes between rival political factions broke out on Wednesday over delayed elections. A British human rights lawyer says the former wife of a nephew of the ruler of Dubai has gone missing. Zainab Javedler has long been embroiled in a bitter custody battle with her ex-husband. There's been no comment from the Emirati authorities. A Nepali climber who went missing 6 days ago on Mount Everest has been found alive, crawling back towards base camp. Dalwa Sherpa got lost on the upper reaches of the world's highest mountain. He was presumed dead until he was spotted by a rubbish management team early on Thursday. BBC News.
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7: 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It's been a ride. I guess I had to go to that place to get to this one. Now, some of you might still be in that place if you're trying to get out.

0: 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Your partner for life. Again, while you're on your way to work, make sure you stay safe out there this morning and be mindful on the roads and avoid any flood-prone areas where possible. And a quick reminder to all of you listening, with the weather conditions and reports coming in from parts of the city, please, please, please ensure that your safety is your number one priority. If you're still or if you still need to move, like I said, avoid the flood-prone routes. And if you haven't, please check on someone nearby. All right. Check on someone and check on your friends. Make sure that everyone is all right. If you don't live with your folks, check on them. And if you're folk and you haven't heard from your kid because they have class or anything, just check in on them. Let them know you're safe. And also get to know that they are safe as well. Let's pay these bills real quick. When we come back, we jump straight back into the music.
1: His introduction raised eyebrows.
2: You are Josh Weissman?
3: Yes, I am.
1: And he loved the life of crime.
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3: 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If you're a regular texter or caller, just hit us up right now. 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
2: 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Now, the Chartered Institute of Human Resource Management, Ghana, is inviting you to its flagship annual conference under the theme Advancing Human Resource Excellence in Ghana Through Leadership, Technology, and Governance. 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A couple of registration fees I need to make you aware of. Now, if you're not a member or you're not a member, you will be paying 4,500 Ghana cedis for registration. Student members are going to pay 2,500 Ghana cedis. And members in good standing will pay 3,700 Ghana cedis. 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Again, that is www.cihrmghana.org. Now, for bulk registration, sponsorships, and partnership opportunities, you can contact the following numbers: 050-882-2456. Again, that is 050-882-2456. You call that number, you will reach Adelaide. And the other number will get you in touch with Audrey. And that number is 050-882-4058. Again, that is 050-882-4058. You can also send emails to the following: a.latte@cihrmghana.org. Again, that is a.latte@cihrmghana.org. You can also send an email to a.sapia@cihrmghana.org. I'll take that last email again: a.sapia@cihrmghana.org. 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And you can also come through to Duffy's Health and Beauty for a wide range of quality products for your use. Yes, this one is going out to the ladies and the gentlemen who love to take care of their ladies. Now, there's the Ohema Feminine Mixture, which relieves menstrual pains and improves menstrual flow and improves vagina dryness and libido in women. There's Duffy's Feminine Cleanse, will prevent unpleasant vagina odors and rejuvenates vagina walls by making it firm and tight. Duffy's Healthy Glow Shower Gel is available for various skin shades and improves your natural skin tone and clear spots. Duffy's Acne Cleanser will clear pimples and rashes and improves your skin as well. Duffy's Black Spots Cream will clear black spots on the face and skin and improve body scars. And there's also Duffy's Hair Growth, that is for rapid hair growth and to help grow your hair edges. And now all products are FDA approved, and you can locate Duffy's Hair and Beauty in Accra, close to AH Hotel in East Lagos, and in Kumasi, close to Kogas Furniture Tech. We also have resellers all over the country, so do reach out to them. 0596-611-277. Again, first number 0596-611-277. There's another number you can reach out to them on. It is 020-749-1414. And that number again is 020-749-1414. Reach out to them right now for direction to the nearest reseller. And you can also find them on Facebook and Instagram at Duffy's Organics. Again, that is at Duffy's Organics. D-U-F-F-Y-S-O-R-G-A-N-I-C-S. Also take note that Duffy's has made some changes to their logo and packaging. So do not be alarmed when purchasing your favorite Duffy's product. 4 minutes to wrap up the second hour of the show. It is still the mid-morning radio show. It's the Thursday edition, Thursday, 4th June 2026. How are you? I hope you're safe. Let me know. 020-222-2073. Today is Thursday, so music policy is throwback. And that is what is going to happen on Jam Sports right here on the Mid-Morning Radio Show. But before then, I need you to listen to this.
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0: Charlie, I stress.
1: Oh, senior, what be the issue?
0: Bro, another one caught up in a game. I nearly get them this time. Charlie, the over 1.5 messed me up.
1: Oh, Charlie, sorry, but wait, you don't get refund for your loss?
0: Nah, bro, that thing's half day. You hear so before?
1: Yeah, soccer bets they do. Them they call them soccer chance.
0: Ah, Charlie, you sure?
1: Oh, but why I for lie you? Just make your stake on 10 plus games with odds of 1.30 or more. And when it's full, you will get your stake back times 3. Come see my bets.
0: Hey, Charlie, this be interesting, oh.
1: I know, right?
2: Soccer Chance rules are simple. 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This advertisement has been vetted and approved by the Gaming Commission of Ghana. 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

Let Me Be Great, Sampa the Great featuring Angelique Kidjo. Song takes me back because, if I'm not mistaken, this was my very first intro song on Y Campus Express about 3 years ago. Yeah. But of course, we have about 3 minutes to wrap up here on the mid-morning radio show. After that, it's going to be the word in 2 minutes from the BBC and throwback edition of Shots on Y, courtesy of AJ the Hottest. Now, real quick, if you're an HR professional, you are a people manager, or maybe a business leader, or you just happen to be somebody who is interested in how organizations achieve results through people. If you're any of those, or if you're in any of those positions, then the CIHRM26 conference is for you. Now, the Chartered Institute of Human Resource Management, Ghana, is inviting everyone to their flagship annual conference under the theme Advancing Human Resource Excellence in Ghana Through Leadership, Technology and Governance. The conference takes place on Wednesday 10th and, of course, Thursday 11th June 2026, that is next week. And it's going to happen at the Alisa Hotel in Northridge. Now, registration fees are as follows. Yes, if you want to take part, you have to pay that registration fee. Now, for non-members, you are paying 4,500 Ghana cedis. 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This has been the mid-morning radio show on the big Y1079FM. Ace Reggie Reg, Ace on the mic, Ace on the airways. That's what I like to call myself. Did this alongside the Verb, DJ Ganj. Catch this show again, same time from 9 a.m. to 12 p.m. Tomorrow is going to be mid-morning ravers. And that's how we're going to have fun. Up next is the word in 2 minutes from the BBC. And my final message to you all, if you are still on your way to work or you are moving around right now, make sure you're avoiding flood-prone areas. And if you're home or wherever you are right now, make sure you're safe, and also call or send a message to a loved one to make sure that every single person that you know is safe. Take care and have a lovely rest of the day.

0: BBC News with Moira Alderson. The Lebanese president has said a US-brokered ceasefire is the last chance for meaningful peace in his country. Joseph Aoun said the truce would come into force within 24 hours of all parties approving it, remarks that appear to refer to Hezbollah, which has yet to comment. Health officials in Gaza say at least 11 Palestinians have been killed in Israeli strikes. They include five members of a single family. Keir Starmer has accused Elon Musk of trying to whip up division in Britain over the killing of a young white student falsely accused of racism by his Sikh murderer. Video of police arresting Henry Novak, despite him pleading that he'd been stabbed, has shocked the country. Mr. Musk has shared numerous posts, including claiming police are racist against white people. A British charity says hundreds more women have come forward detailing sexual abuse they suffered at the hands of the former owner of the luxury London department store Harrods. Mohammed Al-Fayed died in 2023, having never faced any charge. The authorities in Russian-occupied Crimea say at least four people have been killed in Ukrainian strikes. Russian strikes on Ukraine have killed more than a dozen people. The man hailed a hero for wrestling a gun from one of the attackers on Bondi Beach in Australia last year has been charged with his father's assault. He denies the accusation. Fiji says it refuses to become the ashtray of the Pacific after it pushed back against an Australian billionaire's plans to ship rubbish to the island to be burned for energy. Critics called the proposal waste colonialism. The French-Iranian author and artist Marjan Satrapi, who's best known for her book and film Persepolis, has died at the age of 56. The memoir portrays her childhood in Tehran after the Iranian Revolution. That's the latest. BBC News.
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0: Welcome to a throwback on a Thursday. And most definitely, we are live in the capital, folks. Heavy rain last night. And of course, a lot of stuff are happening in the capital, but be safe wherever you are in the capital. Just like to welcome you to Y107.9 FM. Today happens to be the 4th of June, 2026. It's a Thursday. And we are throwing it back as always, some old school, all the way to a touch base at 3 p.m. My name is AJ. Call me AJ the Hottest. And it's a pleasure to be here with you. I hope all of you out there are safe wherever you are. If you were caught with the tragedy of the rain last night, be safe out there, man. If you're driving too, be careful with the road. Make sure you drive safely and carefully, okay? But we're all going to get back to more old school. And in the first hour, we do have a 3 for 3. But before we get down to it, the Chartered Institute of Human Resource Management, Ghana, invites you to its flagship annual conference under the theme Advancing Human Resource Excellence in Ghana, Leadership, Technology, and Governance. Now, the conference takes place on Wednesday the 10th and on Thursday the 11th of June 2026 at the Elisa Hotel, North Ridge. Now, registrations are as follows. 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And non-members is 4,500 Ghana cedis. 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
1: 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It's AJ the Hottest.
2: Oh, yeah!
0: Now, let's face facts sometimes. 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Is it steady? Opportunities? And through their partnership with Coventry Universities in the UK, you would save up to £2,000 per year with the Coventry University Group Scholarship. 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A study abroad, paving a brighter way.

All right, folks, so keep it locked right here on the Big Y. Let's get back to the music. And when we come back, we jump into your 3 for 3. LL Cool J in the background, you call this one. Doing it. Bring the drama.

0: May I have your attention, please? 5, 4, 3, 2, 1, 0.
1: YFM. It is that time. Your time. Oh. I like the song on the radio.
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0: legacy for the young and young at heart.
1: All right, so it's time to get into your 3 for 3. We have three throwbacks for you today, and we have multiple platforms where you can vote. We have the call line. The call line will be activated after I give you a sample of the songs. We do have the shout on the WhatsApp group. We also have SMS, okay? Today we are not doing X. It's all about the group and SMS and the call line. So what do we have today? We have Deba with Deba as well. We also have Tiny with Ofidor, Swedro from Kwakese and Obrafo featuring Kwakese featuring Obrafo and T-Flow. Alright, so these are your three songs for today. What is your favorite? I'll play your sample to help you decide.
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1: Oh, yeah!

0: 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It's AJ the hottest.
1: Oh yeah.
2: Maybe I can got that.
3: That's emotional too.

0: And he goes by the name Festin. If you love the two songs that I played from Festin right here, he's in the studio with me. We're all going to talk to him. He has a brand new song, a brand new single that is out. But of course, man, I just love his delivery, his flow, the way he takes his time. And the words comes out, you know, nicely. You know, you get the information, all of it. And so today it's good to have him in the studio to talk to him and get to know more about his music and and what we can look forward to. Festus, you're welcome to Y107.9 FM, man.
1: Thank you, my bro.
0: Good to have you.
1: Glad to be here.
0: I love your black. I'm a big fan of black, man. Black is my color.
1: Thank you, bro.
0: Right.
1: I love black too.
0: Definitely. Yeah. And I must say, man, before we get on with the conversation, I love your song. The two songs that I just played, I really love it. You are very, your words are very clear and it hits, you know. Tell us a bit about how, when it comes to your like creativity, how does it come for you?
1: Right. So I'm very boring person.
0: Oh, yeah. Really? Okay.
1: I'm a very boring person.
0: But in the studio, you're a different kind of beast.
1: Yeah. And funny thing is, I record everything myself. Mix them myself.
0: Oh, so you produce yourself and then you,
1: I do all that. But I don't play the beats though.
0: You don't play the beats? Yeah, okay, but you mix, you master and mix it.
1: Exactly.
0: Nice.
1: So most of the time I'm in the mood to make music because I enjoy doing it.
0: Mm.
1: And it depends on where I'm at mentally.
0: Right,
1: Yeah. Some of these songs are pretty old. These are songs from a couple of years
0: couple
1: back.
0: Couple of years. Made Pabi, right?
1: Yeah,
0: Made Pabi. I like that one.
1: Made Pabi actually dropped this year.
0: Oh, this year?
1: Wakanda was early last year.
0: Early last year. Okay, nice. Yeah. Now, Wakanda, what exactly? Are we talking about the movie Wakanda or what is the concept behind the Wakanda?
1: So Wakanda, actually, the title Wakanda was derived from a beach.
0: Okay.
1: Along the Kokovite stretch.
0: Oh, okay.
1: It's way behind Kokovite, but it's a very chill spot. I think that's the best beach I've been to in Accra. I love the place. Yeah.
0: And I think I need to visit there myself.
1: You really
0: man,
1: should.
0: I should. You said it's around where? Is it?
1: It's after Kokovite.
0: Okay.
1: It's a very rough road.
0: Right.
1: But you are going to the destination is beautiful.
0: Okay. Right.
1: Yeah.
0: I'll try and visit there one too. Because I love the beach myself. You know, it's very relaxing.
1: I love the beach.
0: And for you to spend time, and I can tell from, you know, from the songs, you know, from the content of the song. But who inspired you to get into music though?
1: This is a very long story. You don't want me to start?
0: Give me the short version. Give me the short version.
1: So, first off, my big sister, she makes music, so I'd always been around her, listening to her. She's called Mara K.
0: Okay.
1: Yeah, she started making music before I started making music.
0: Okay,
1: I used to be an artist. I used to draw.
0: Draw, okay, yeah.
1: But I was around Myra. I picked a bit from her. Mm. And then I had a friend back in primary school. He used to dance.
0: Okay.
1: He's in Europe now, one of the European countries.
0: Right.
1: But then he used to dance and he was going to audition for Talented Kids.
0: Mm.
1: I was his best friend at the time. So he forced me to do something. He was like, bro, if you go, you know, go day like, you just day one, I make you all go do something.
0: Okay,
1: don't just follow me.
0: Right.
1: So I was like, I would draw. And he was like, no, that one, it would take too much time. Drawing and the
0: whilst
1: time.
0: Whilst it's performing.
1: Exactly.
0: Right.
1: It would take too much time. So I should find something else. And I was like, I would learn a Sakodia song or something.
0: Okay.
1: So that was how I started. My first ever song I learned was Sakodia's Free Night Call. It's a very old song.
0: Oh yeah, Free Night Call. Remember that song? Yeah. So that was your first introduction into the music.
1: Yes.
0: Okay.
1: So I performed that at Talented Kids. They didn't pick any of us. But
0: I did something.
1: Yeah, exactly. I did something. Because I didn't know how to rap. I didn't know nothing about music.
0: Right.
1: I mean, I like music. I grew up around music. My mom used to play reggae in the afternoons. She used to play cool numbers. So I grew up loving music.
0: Music, right.
1: I didn't really... I hadn't found it yet.
0: Right.
1: I only found it at that point when he asked me to
0: follow
1: him and do something.
0: Right.
1: So after the audition... I kept going.
0: You kept going. So it was that moment where you realized that I love this.
1: Yeah.
0: And the passion started.
1: Exactly.
0: Okay.
1: Exactly.
0: And now you are in it and you're doing it.
1: 100.
0: So I noticed you do a lot of rap.
1: I do.
0: You do a lot of rap.
1: I do.
0: So
1: even with these songs I don't be rapping like that. But
0: Okay.
1: I do a lot of
0: rap. A lot of raps. Yeah. Okay. And how many songs do you have out there? at the moment?
1: Officially, this Abontin should be the fifth song.
0: The fifth song?
1: Yeah.
0: Okay.
1: Officially.
0: And it's on all the DSPs.
1: Yes.
0: Okay, all right.
1: Yes,
0: but have you actually, you know, like performed, you know, basically, you know, we all start from campus events and all of that. Have you done any of those things?
1: I have. I've performed on a few stages, not too many though.
0: Okay.
1: Yeah,
0: right.
1: Not too many. But
0: okay.
1: I've performed on a few
0: stages. All right. Stages. Now we are talking to Festin right here, and he's an artist. I love two of the songs that I just played, man. It's great, you know, for someone who found his talents at, I don't know whether if I should say at a late date or something, or
1: it wasn't too late.
0: It wasn't too late for you, huh?
1: Yeah, it wasn't too late.
0: Right.
1: Because around that time, I was like 12 or 13.
0: Okay, 12 or 13.
1: Yeah.
0: When you did
1: I was
0: the...
1: really, yeah, when we went to the audition and
0: okay,
1: thing.
0: Okay.
1: And I recorded, I think I recorded my first song when I was in GHS 2 or 3.
0: You recorded your first song?
1: Yeah.
0: All right, nice.
1: I was about 14.
0: 14 at that time?
1: 15.
0: Okay.
1: Yeah, so I've been making music for quite some time.
0: Nice.
1: Now.
0: And for the fact that you mix, you know, because I've never, you know, like understood the difference when it comes to.
1: Right.
0: Those who does the beats,
1: yeah,
0: the producers, and those who master and mix. After all, those who master and mix knows how to, you know, like produce and do beats.
1: Not exactly.
0: Mm. So when did you started mixing and mastering?
1: So I lived in the north for some time. I went out there to work.
0: Okay.
1: So I had been in the north since 2021, and I lived there this year, early this year.
0: Right.
1: So that makes 5 years,
0: right?
1: If I'm not mistaken. And out there, it was really different.
0: Mm.
1: I didn't have places to record at. I found places, but I wasn't too comfortable recording there because they had other things going on. Not too many people like to make me. I mean, some people made music. It was in the Northeast region.
0: Right, okay.
1: Nalerugu, not too popular. But yeah, I recorded in a few studios and I just thought to myself I could actually set up because it wasn't too many places to go to, it wasn't too many things to do.
0: Yeah, all the way in the north.
1: Exactly.
0: Right?
1: And then I don't like to go out either.
0: Okay.
1: So I felt like that was my only way out.
0: Right.
1: That was the only thing that could entertain me. So I set up a studio without knowing how to do nothing.
0: Wow.
1: I had to watch YouTube videos. Nobody taught me nothing.
0: So you learn your mastery and mixing through YouTube.
1: Through YouTube.
0: Crazy.
1: Nobody ever sat me down to teach.
0: It's funny how YouTube is like a form of education for so many,
1: yes.
0: Even music.
1: Yes.
0: You know, even whatever movies. A lot of people that I've talked to or interviewed, you know, got their
1: it's
0: lessons
1: crazy.
0: from YouTube.
1: It's crazy. And ChatGPT too.
0: ChatGPT.
1: Yeah, I need to give them their credit as well.
0: Okay, nice.
1: Yeah.
0: So that's how it all
1: especially
0: started for
1: with
0: you.
1: The, yeah, I mean, ChatGPT came in later.
0: Yeah.
1: It came in when I had to master because I didn't know how to do none of that.
0: Okay.
1: I didn't even know how to record when I set up the studio. I didn't know. I hadn't recorded like myself before.
0: Amazing.
1: So
0: amazing,
1: I watched the YouTube tutorials, and when it got to the mixing and mastering bits, I would probably like take shots of the screen with ChatGPT and ask if everything was okay, and it would show me how what to do or what to tune or just some little things.
0: Wow.
1: And eventually I think we've got
0: so the moment you learn how to master and mix, did you apply that on your work, or you use it to you know, mix other artists?
1: I actually had other artists recording at my studio.
0: Okay.
1: So I had people who enjoyed how I mixed. I used to mix my own stuff. I have a lot of music, unreleased music, because I was recording and mixing, trying to better the craft.
0: Okay.
1: But I put out some stuff on TikTok, and I had some boys in the area who saw it, and they thought they could record at my end. They were really good too.
0: Right.
1: So they would come around, and then I would record them. I'll give them their music, and I was learning through that process too.
0: Oh, okay.
1: So within that process, I wasn't really dropping music. That's how come I don't have too many songs out.
0: Okay.
1: I've been trying and erroring the whole time.
0: I know, right?
1: Just because I don't want to put out something that is not complete or doesn't feel
0: definitely
1: too good to the ears.
0: Right.
1: Yeah.
0: So okay. So folks, we are also talking to Festin right here. Yeah. Amazing, man. Getting to know how his music journey all started. It's all about the learning, man. And the passion was there. The passion, as

0: the features, and then I had to put in verses myself.
1: Okay,
0: so
1: yeah.
0: It's all about me.
1: It makes sense, you know, because yeah. It's your first EP,
0: exactly.
1: And people need to know exactly who you are.
0: Exactly,
1: you know.
0: Exactly.
1: And I love what like Cuckoo Smoke did the same mm-hmm, thing. Mm-hmm, you know, mm-hmm, he had to introduce mm-hmm, himself, mm-hmm, reintroduce mm-hmm, himself to the mm-hmm, people, and mm-hmm. we have to know who he is
0: yes,
1: and
0: sir.
1: The struggles and all of that. Yeah. So it makes
0: yes,
1: perfect
0: sir.
1: Sense.
0: Yes, sir.
1: I'm anxious to listen to that
0: yeah,
1: EP,
0: yeah.
1: man.
0: And
1: I'm
0: then
1: really
0: then
1: to listen to it.
0: It's mainly hip hop. It's mainly rap.
1: Love
0: it's,
1: it.
0: There's
1: love
0: some
1: it.
0: Drill in there.
1: Okay.
0: There's some like rap in there.
1: Right.
0: Yeah.
1: All right. Okay.
0: Yeah.
1: So folks, we are talking to Festin right here
0: yeah.
1: With us. He's a hip-hop artist.
0: Yeah.
1: A hip-hop artist. But of course, you know, we're looking forward to the EP, which he's still working on. But most definitely, it's a single out of the EP that is out here.
0: Yeah.
1: And the title of this one is called what? The new?
0: Abontin.
1: Abontin.
0: Yeah, and Abontin.
1: Outside.
0: Abontin is actually not on the EP. That's the funny thing.
1: It's on the EP?
0: No, it's not.
1: Man.
0: Yeah, the EP is going to be very fresh to everybody.
1: Okay.
0: Yeah, every song on the EP.
1: All right.
0: It's a whole different vibe from these songs.
1: Okay.
0: Yeah.
1: Okay.
0: You would have a whole feeling.
1: A whole different feeling
0: listening to the EP.
1: Okay.
0: Yeah. You'll probably be one of the first people to hear.
1: We'll appreciate it, man. We'll appreciate it, definitely.
0: Sure.
1: So, folks, you heard it first, man. Before that EP drops, you get a feel of it right here on Shouts on Wire, definitely.
0: Yeah, for sure.
1: So, folks, let's get into. I'll allow you to introduce the new song. You know, for the listeners.
0: All right, guys. So this is my new single. It dropped last Thursday, and it's called Abontin. Make you vibe right now. We outside.
1: We outside.

Spanking new music right now. Shout on one.

0: So that's it right there, Abontin. The song already gave vibes, man. It makes you want to go outside. It makes you want to see what's happening outside. It makes you want to do things outside. It makes you want to keep your girl inside and not outside. Yeah, because bad boys, they are around. So you for listen. Wow, man. Anyway, man, it's a simple beat.
1: Mm-hmm.
0: It has that simple beat, and your flow is still clear, you know, crystal clear. I get the message,
2: Thank you, bro.
0: I can vibe to it,
2: Thank you.
0: I can also relate to it if I'm the kind of guy who is always outside.
2: Right.
0: You know.
2: I'm glad you like it.
0: Definitely, man. So what prompted you to come up with this, Abontin? What was the inspiration? With all what you're saying, man, did somebody do something to you or you did something to someone? I want to know, man. What happened? Did you do it to someone or the person did it to you?
2: You know, honestly, I recorded this song back in the north.
0: Back in the north?
2: I wasn't even outside. I wasn't even outside like

0: So you have a very good vision.
1: Exactly.
0: You know, you have a very good vision.
1: Yeah, good.
0: Right.
1: Once I hear the beat, right, I know what goes with it. Mm. I know what I want to write to it.
0: Right.
1: I don't... It has to be in the mind. I don't even have to be there physically.
0: Yeah,
1: I feel the beat. It enters me. I write to it.
0: And it feels real. You know, it's the stuff that everybody, you know, those
1: everybody
0: who are outside does.
1: Exactly, bro.
0: So I'm guessing that, you know, you have friends who, you know, even if inside, people have conversations. So through the conversations...
1: For sure. You know, I'm outside sometimes.
0: Yeah, I'm outside sometimes.
1: No, most of the time.
0: Most of the time, yeah, but definitely.
1: But I know what happens outside.
0: Right.
1: Yeah.
0: Man, so folks, man, if you love it, you know, do the right thing. Go out and stream it if you love it. Add it to your playlist, man. You know, add it to your playlist. It's on all the DSP. It came out, you said, when? Thursday.
1: Last Thursday.
0: Yeah, so it's been a week now.
1: Exactly.
0: It's been a week now. Right. Now, so... now that we know that there's a project coming out this year, at the end of the year, right? What exactly do you want the listeners or fans or new fans to take away from not just the project that's coming up, but this song right here?
1: Right.
0: What's the message you want to give out to the listeners out there?
1: Right. I just want them to live their lives. Mm. I want them to enjoy.
0: Mm.
1: Like, you only live once.
0: Only live once. Yeah, YOLO.
1: YOLO. You only live once.
0: Definitely.
1: Have fun when there's the time to.
0: Right.
1: And when it's time to work, you work.
0: You work. Definitely.
1: So that's just it. We are outside. Once you're outside, you play this, everybody jams.
0: Everybody jams to it. Definitely.
1: Yeah.
0: So folks, we're still talking to Festin right here with us. Festin right here with us. And of course, look out for the EP.
1: Yeah.
0: This year, at the end of this year, but of course you can jam to this one right here, man. You can jam to this one. Are we going to get another single before the two? Okay, I see your manager saying two. You see, he threw it, he just threw the peace sign. Yeah, he threw the peace sign up. So
1: one time.
0: So we'll get some two singles before before the
1: now
0: EP.
1: That he's confirmed it.
0: That is, it's done.
1: One time.
0: It's a done deal.
1: Yeah, it's a done deal.
0: All right, and I hope we get our two single when it comes out. You know, exclusive right here.
1: Definitely,
0: man. Anyway, I love it, man. I love it. I love how clear, and that's the kind of you know. Because I'm a big fan of hip hop and rap music, so I'm all about, you know, the message that is in there, how clear it needs to be. And for someone like you who, you know, it just is something that you really didn't see yourself into it, but then you're able to grab it and own it and make it yours. It's amazing, man.
1: It's very amazing.
0: It's amazing. It's amazing.
1: It's really amazing.
0: Amazing. But I think you should get into the beat making too, man. Because if you master and mix, Charlie, the production there for Fiduo.
1: I think I should. I don't know how to play any instrument.
0: But that's the thing. It's like digital, right? So you don't actually need to play the instrument. You just press some keys, back, beat is done.
1: I think I can. I can do it. Charlie, sometimes, you know, live work, stuff like that.
0: But I'm sure if you put your mind to it, you can really do it.
1: I can.
0: Yeah, because the mastering...
1: Since I was able to do the mastering and the mixing,
0: from
1: I can. Yeah, from YouTube. Yeah. Nobody ever sat me down to teach me nothing.
0: Yeah.
1: I had a producer... who, when I got stuck sometimes, I would hit him up. Oh, Red Fox, Charlie, I call for you.
0: Okay.
1: Be like, I could do something. He would show me, oh, maybe do this, do that.
0: Right.
1: And those weren't too many times.
0: Okay.
1: Most of the time, I would watch YouTube.
0: And I'm glad you like mentioned the producer. So who worked on this one? Abonting.
1: I worked on Abonting. I recorded, mixed, mastered it.
0: But the beats, who did the beats?
1: I got the beats from BeatStars, actually. I think it was a Nigerian producer.
0: Oh, okay. He sent it to you?
1: Yeah. No, I bought it from BeatStars.
0: Oh, okay.
1: Yeah,
0: okay.
1: I usually... Because I like to hear the beats before I write the songs.
0: Right, right.
1: So I like to listen to so many different beats.
0: Right.
1: I could write to any beat.
0: Okay.
1: So I just like to listen to different beats. So they are already made beats.
0: Okay.
1: Probably from BeatStars. I'm on BeatStars a lot.
0: Oh, okay.
1: Because I know I don't know how to make the beats.
0: Okay, all right.
1: And I wouldn't really have time to go into the studio to sit by a producer to make the beats for me. Not at this moment. Maybe in the future I would be able to.
0: Definitely.
1: Exactly. But right now, I just go online.
0: Okay.
1: Look up beats.
0: Right. Folks, and Festin is still here with us, and we're getting close to the end of the conversation. But before you leave, man, before you leave, I still want to get into your mind when it comes to music. you know. And if so, my question will be, if let's say you are moving back to the north, right?
1: Right.
0: Back to the north, and I think the north is like how many, like 5-6 hours, right?
1: Or 8? Way more than.
0: Wow.
1: Yeah.
0: It's, you know, I've been to the north once. That was back then when I started my radio fresh, and I think I had a contract, Star B. We had a contract. We're going to every region,
1: right?
0: And we went to Wa all the way to the north.
1: Okay.
0: And I must say, man, north is a beautiful. North is beautiful. And that was way back. I don't know how it is now.
1: It's very beautiful. It's very different.
0: Yeah.
1: It's very different.
0: Yeah,
1: from
0: roads
1: how we
0: are
1: live.
0: Crazy.
1: Exactly.
0: Roads are crazy. Crazy.
1: It's wow. It's really different out there. The culture, the way they live.
0: Yeah. Yeah.
1: The just the way they live.
0: Yeah.
1: It's just different.
0: Definitely.
1: The houses they live in.
0: Right.
1: I mean, I was in the northeast region. It's not as developed as Tamale or
0: Tamale is
1: Borga.
0: More developed. Yeah.
1: Exactly.
0: Yeah.
1: But then it was still beautiful out there.
0: Definitely, definitely.
1: Yeah, very beautiful.
0: So you're traveling back to the north, right? How many hours? Whether 8, 9 hours or 10 hours, right? And you had to pick one. Let me say 3 songs.
1: Okay.
0: I won't say album though, yeah. Unless you want me to say album.
1: Right.
0: So well,
1: you could say, is it from me or from any artist?
0: Any artist. If you had, like, let's say if you had an album to listen to go back and forth, back to Temale and back to Accra on repeat.
1: Wow.
0: Which album would it be on repeat?
1: Can I look through my phone?
0: Of course.
1: Yeah, because I listen to a lot of. But I know I would definitely listen to a Kwaku Smoke album.
0: A Kwaku Smoke album. Back and forth.
1: Yeah, definitely.
0: Back and forth. Okay,
1: definitely.
0: So, and I think he has 3 or 4 albums out.
1: Yeah.
0: So which one would it be? Would it be the Kwaku Jesus or the Bonnie Hill, or is it the Walk With Me?
1: Bro,
0: which one would it be?
1: Kwaku Smoke is different.
0: Yeah, but I know. But which
1: I
0: album
1: think,
0: would it be?
1: I think I would listen to Kwaku Jesus.
0: But you have to pick one album, though.
1: Just one.
0: One album, yeah, just one album. One album. So either Bonnie Hill, Kwaku Jesus, Walk With Me. I think you have one called Playman. Playman, yeah.
1: Yeah. Which of them had the Holy Ghost as the intro?
0: Is the Bonnie Hill.
1: I'll listen to that.
0: The Bonnie Hill.
1: Yeah.
0: Wow, okay.
1: I'll
0: on repeat,
1: to that.
0: Back
1: yes,
0: and forth.
1: I would.
0: Definitely. Definitely.
1: Yeah, we need to give Kwaku Smoke his flowers. He's
0: definitely, yes.
1: He's
0: totally agree.
1: He's
0: totally
1: great.
0: Agree, yeah.
1: I think I could listen to Black Sheriff too, but I would listen to
0: Smoke's
1: album way more.
0: I agree with you.
1: Yeah.
0: Myself, you know, because I think my favorite, I don't know, I don't really have a favorite album. I think three of the album could be my favorite.
1: Yeah.
0: That is the Bonnie Hill, Kwaku Jesus.
1: Right.
0: And then it would be between the Playman or the Walk With Me.
1: Okay.
0: Yes, because the Walk With Me.
1: Walk With Me too is
0: hard. Yeah, but the one that catches me well is the Kwaku Jesus and the Bonnie Hill. Those two crazy for me. Crazy.
1: Yeah.
0: And Charles going out to him though. Things are amazing.
1: Shouts to him, Charlie Kwaku.
0: So I'm sure if you had, let's say now if you're done with your EP and you had to pick an artist to work with, who would be your first?
1: Definitely Kwaku.
0: Kwaku Smoke.
1: Yeah.
0: Right.
1: Sarkodie is going to be in there.
0: Mm-hmm.
1: I think I would do something with Sheriff too.
0: Black Sheriff.
1: Yeah,
0: definitely.
1: And then the females too. We need to give the females their flowers
0: of
1: too.
0: Of course.
1: Because then to the end they try. Wow.
0: Yeah. So who then will you work with?
1: I would work with my sister. That's the funny thing. I literally live with her, but then we don't even be making music together. Like,
0: so
1: I feel
0: she'll
1: like
0: be the
1: time
0: first.
1: Is,
0: yeah, she'll
1: I feel
0: be
1: like
0: the first.
1: She's super talented.
0: Wow.
1: Super talented.
0: Wow, okay.
1: Super
0: okay.
1: talented.
0: Definitely,
1: yeah.
0: definitely.
1: So I would definitely work with them.
0: And
1: I would work
0: else?
1: With I think S the Legend.
0: Oh, S the Legend. I think I've heard about it, yeah.
1: And there's this girl. She's not too active nowadays, but she sings.
0: Okay. Is there anyone that we know?
1: The name Frida Rhymes too, most definitely.
0: Frida Rhymes. Oh,
1: yeah.
0: Frida Rhymes. It's been a while though.
1: Yeah, I know.
0: It's
1: been
0: a while.
1: That girl is really
0: right.
1: Hard.
0: Yeah. Okay.
1: And I think Molly's sister, Melissa.
0: Melissa.
1: Yeah.
0: We also work with her.
1: Yes.
0: Okay. Yeah. I think she was here. Yeah. I think I had an interview with her back then.
1: Yeah.
0: She has some incredible,
1: incredible
0: stuff. I think her latest, I think it's Diamond. Is it a Diamond Boy or something?
1: Yeah.
0: Yes.
1: I think
0: with her own sister.
1: Is it? She dropped an album or an EP too.
0: Yeah, I think it was an EP.
1: Yeah,
0: definitely.
1: Yeah,
0: right. So, man. So, folks, make sure you go out and stream the song. But before he leaves, though, if the listeners want to, you know, link up with you through socials and all of that, how do they do that?
1: So, my Instagram is Festengram, Festengram.
0: Mm-hmm, okay.
1: My TikTok is Festen. Just
0: Festen.
1: Festen. Yeah, okay. Festen. Twitter should be one Festen, as in the number one.
0: And then Festen.
1: Yeah.
0: Okay.
1: And Festen. And it's Festen on all streaming platforms.
0: Okay.
1: Yeah.
0: Okay. And folks, so make sure you link up. The Festen is spelled P-H-E-S, right?
1: T-E-N.
0: T-E-N. Okay. Yes. So if you love him, man, try to go out and stream and support him as well. Yeah. Follow. Most important, follow.
1: Yeah.
0: And let's keep, you know, our hip-hop alive. Because it's something that I wish we'd do all the time instead of, you know, you know, just, you know, like following other genres and leaving other genres behind. You know, hip-hop is part of us. Afrobeat is part of us. And we should hold on to all of those genres. And any new genres that come up, we should hold on to it. You know, and
1: one person I didn't mention too is Slim Kid. I think he's
0: Slim
1: doing
0: Kid,
1: amazing.
0: Yeah, I think, yeah, Slim Kid. Yeah, definitely.
1: And the hip-hop space is doing amazing.
0: Okay.
1: Yeah.
0: All right, man. Festen, good having you on the show today. And it's a pleasure knowing you. And I'm looking forward to the EP, man. And the two singles that will be coming out. Yes.
1: For sure.
0: I'm looking. I think I'll talk to your manager to make sure he gave me that two single when it comes out, so we can do an exclusive right here. But of course, if the EP comes out, please come through again and let's talk about it, because I really want to listen to the EP and know how it sounds.
1: I would love to discuss it with you.
0: Definitely, man. All right, folks, so that's how we end the conversation right here. I'll be playing it again, hope right here on the show. But then check your time, we are in the final hour. Wow, time flies in the final hour. And of course, if you have any requests, send them through, okay? Send them through. If there's time, I'll play them through before we end the show at 3 and make way for the world in 2 minutes with BBC. But of course, let me just give you this simple some information before we jump down to the music. You don't think about socket anytime something goes wrong. 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And finally, I want to let you know that there's a more better way to celebrate your dad, and it's right here with us at YFM. We are saying this Father's Day, YFM and the Matrix Gym is bringing you a fun pack wellness experience at the Lagos City Mall car park right here on Saturday the 20th of June at 6 a.m. prompts. There's going to be health screening, games, and so much more activity. So come along with your dad, uncle, mentor, husband, or even father figures, and let's celebrate strength, love, and healthy living together. Remember, it's happening right here on at the Lagos City Mall car park on the 20th of June, all right? So come through. It starts at 6 a.m. prompt. See you there. Make sure you are not late. All right, folks, so just keep it locked right here whilst we go in for a break. When we come back, we've got more music right here. Shouts on Y.
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7: Deba.

And those are some of the requests that are that came in today. But folks, check your time, and we are running out of time, and won't be able to play all of them. So let me see. The one that I played right now, playing the background, is Bully Swag by Guru, and this one is from La God, you sent in that request. We also play something, I think we play something from, you said, featuring Lil Wayne. You didn't give us the main artist name, but I was able to find the song you're talking about, which is from Rock City, the remix featuring Lil Wayne, Locked Away. I played that. And let me see. It looks like we're having some issues with the internet right up

Wo yo yo yo. Wo yo. Wo yo yo yo. Wo yo. Wo yo yo yo yo. All right, guys. I'm excited to be here. I don't know why I thought today was a Friday, but my goodness, boy, was I wrong. It's a Thursday. 23 minutes after 3. Welcome to the drive of your life on your number one urban radio station. It's a throwback, you already know. So we're giving you some back-to-back hits, back-to-back jams. Foxy Brown, oh yeah, in the background. You heard it. Show is produced by Robbie and Reggie. Music policy by the baddest DJ, DJ Kess. My name is AJ, Princess AJ. I'm your host, taking you all the way till 7 p.m. We got lots for you on the show today. Say what you. What you. What you, you, you. We got Traffic Convo on the show today. We got What's Trending, Jam Town as well. Now, for Traffic Convo today, we're asking you, what's one old TV show, cartoon, or radio program you could never miss growing up? I have several. Like, I can give you one each. One

0: each. I can give you one TV show, one cartoon, one radio program, but I need to hear from y'all, all right? So send me your text on 0202-222-0073. What's one old TV show, cartoon, or radio program you could never miss growing up? In the course of the show, I'm going to tell you what mine is. I can give you one now. Radio show. It was... it was two shows, actually. One was a mid-morning show. And then the other one was called Sex in the City. Yeah. Don't ask me why, as a child, I was listening to that show. You can't blame my parents. I was hiding to listen it, to it, so. And crab on the same kwan anamidi. That's why I'm called the menace. Anyway, so yeah, send me a text on 0202-222-0073. Let me know what yours was, all right? What's one old TV show, cartoon, or radio program you could never miss growing up? This is the drive of your life. 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Yeah. Robbie, you got this? Say, T to the EM, AM digitally mastered. E hot T-I-A, lyrically retarded. AJ on my chest, cause I'm ready to rock this. Yeah, man. Yeah, no, I'm sorry. Over video, ain't ya? Me rap you. Over, Kasad, what do you want to say?
1: What's Charlie, I'm sign as an artist. Eh?
0: No.
1: Oh, yeah, dear.
0: I stopped being an artist in 2019.
1: You can come back.
0: It's been, well, how many years? 7 years? Come back for what? No, please. I don't want to be an artist.
1: What do you mean, true? Mommy, what do you mean? I mean,
0: now, you know those little moments that make home feel like home? The smell of rice almost ready, you know, that's anguamu. Yeah, that's it. 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Time check, 28 minutes after 3. As a Thursday, 4th June. Oh, there's so many people celebrating their birthdays today. So many of my G's here. I'm going to give you all shouts here. But in the meantime, big shouts going out to you, Enyo. Hope you're good. Let's go pay some bills when we come back. There's more music right here. It's the drive of your life on the Big Y.

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0: Yeah, what's up?
1: Yeah, yeah. I know. It's hard to keep up, but we ain't slowing down.

0: folks. Still logged in to your favorite late afternoon show, The Drive of Your Life. Now I'm still waiting on your messages. And in case you missed it, let me remind you. All right, so we asked you, what's one old TV show or cartoon or radio program you could never miss up, miss growing up? I know some of you are going to say Cantata, some of you will say Taxi Driver, Ultimate Paradise, Esmeralda, Rosalinda. Should I keep going? Should I keep going? Tom and Jerry, Duffy Duff, Bugs Bunny, Roadrunner, Dennis the Menace. Wow, there's so many you can choose from. Don't even mention the ones that I've mentioned right now, because those are mine. But yeah, let me know what yours is. What's one old TV show, cartoon, or radio program you could never miss growing up? Well, go on, Reg. What's your favorite cartoon when you were growing up?
1: Megas XLR.
0: What?
1: Megas XLR.
0: What is that?
1: Oh, it's about aliens and giant fighting car robots.
0: UBDB, oh? Hey! UBDB rough. Because what? I have never heard of that one. Proper DB boy, oh. Robbie, you, I know what you say, but. Mega who? XLR? I don't know where you were, then station.
1: It was on Cartoon Network.
0: Cartoon Network. Boy. Yeah, you know, Cartoon Network. But I was like, well, now we're a different channel. Because what? Mega XLR? Wow.
1: Because if I'm even talking about cartoons before cartoons, I even talk about anime.
0: So what about TV shows? What was it for you?
1: When I was a kid, that was even difficult. Because there was Highlander.
0: Highlander. Mm-hmm. Oh, I loved Highlander. Yes. The one with the sword.
1: Mm-hmm.
0: Captain Planet.
1: Then Knight Rider.
0: Knight Rider. The one with the car, right? Mm-hmm, yes.
1: And then Sinbad and then Xena Warrior Princess. They did a crossover together too.
0: Hey, DB Peche. Peche. My name is Cantata. Makao Dero. That's what I'm saying. No, I'm not Cantata. Oh my goodness. Okay, so aside Cantata, what else did you watch? Akan drama.
2: By the fireside.
0: Yeah, by the fireside. That was dope. Hey, pimpin' na na. See. See na na ko.
2: Same bad name and then TV hono. TV shows.
0: Yeah,
2: and it was that bad. I used to run away.
0: If you're a. Yeah.
2: Nah. What the make call room?
0: Yeah. Nasa. Why the set question?
2: Reginald said the question.
0: So now both you, the two of you, and Kasa, so who you are both blaming each other? So then,
2: so we said the question simple. No, who did you cross set here?
0: Yeah, Samara.
2: TV shows. Then I'm a second chance, pal.
0: Second chance.
2: And timeless.
0: Second chance was what's the guy's name?
2: Leonardo
0: Salvador. Yes.
2: Then
0: yes.
2: We had Timeless.
1: Storm over Paradise.
2: Okay,
1: there's this one.
2: Even SS, I just ran away from SS. Told them I'm sick. Just come and watch those things.
0: We are grabbing you.
2: I do last episode. No. Me yari man try dance. I know it's man try dance.
0: Wash.
2: Hey, I need you.
0: I'm disappointed.
2: Esmeralda.
0: Esmeralda.
1: Rosalinda.
2: Rosalinda.
1: The one that was there. I didn't know if I enjoyed was Wanna Love It.
0: Yeah, I didn't like it too. I didn't like it. It was like the storyline at all.
1: It's some way for me.
0: I didn't like it. Kunkumbadia. Which
2: that's
0: was
2: the only
0: that?
2: Thing I didn't watch.
0: What's that?
1: Kunkumbadia.
2: The new one.
1: Pragya.
0: I never watched it. Okay, so like the soap operas that they dub in the local languages, I don't watch them. I don't watch them.

0: Which ones did you watch? Which ones?
1: Acapulco Bay, Rosalinda Esmeralda,
2: Quando Sesame.
1: Quando, I didn't really watch Quando. Like the every promise, once in a while. Thank you. Yeah, the I watched A Promise. There was this one. Oh, Desperate Housewives. Mm-hmm. I loved it. There was this other one too that they used to.
2: Days of Our Lives.
1: These are the Days of Our Lives. Charlie. And the one that went on for long generations. Oh my goodness. Yeah. All right, guys. Let's do this. It's time for some BBC News. All right, we'll be back after this.
3: BBC News with Sue Montgomery. The leader of Hezbollah has emphatically rejected a US-mediated ceasefire between Lebanon and Israel. It allows Israel to continue its offensive in southern Lebanon, but requires Hezbollah, which wasn't part of the talks, to withdraw. The militia described the deal as futile, humiliating, and disgraceful. Israeli strikes in Gaza, also under a nominal ceasefire, have killed 11 people, according to health officials. They include 5 members of a single family. President Trump has hit out at Congress for passing a resolution to force an end to the Iran war. He called the measure meaningless, claiming he was in the middle of final negotiations to conclude the conflict. Britain's Prime Minister has accused Elon Musk of inciting division over the killing of a young white student falsely accused of racism by his British Asian murderer. Video of police arresting Henry Novak as he told them he'd been stabbed has shocked the country. Mr. Musk has shared far-right posts claiming police racism against white people. 7 more children in Bangladesh have died of measles, bringing the suspected number of deaths to more than 600, the country's worst outbreak in decades. UNICEF says recent political upheavals delayed vaccine orders. The Democratic Republic of Congo has outlined a voluntary repatriation program for its citizens amid continuing attacks against foreigners in South Africa. A week before the World Cup begins, FIFA has banned fans from bringing refillable water bottles into venues. Health experts criticise the last-minute change. The French-Iranian author and artist Marjan Satrapi, best known for the book and film Persepolis, has died, aged 56. The memoir portrays her childhood in Tehran after the Iranian Revolution. BBC News.
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6: Yeah, I know. It's hard to keep up, but we ain't slowing down.
1: We ain't slowing down, so we back here, baby. All right, now, guys, it's Betsway's 10-year birthday celebration. 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I know that moment when the alarm rings and life is already asking questions, you know, campus, office, hustle, the dreams waiting to be chased. Those are the moments when you need something that helps you show up and keep going. And that's why Cowbell Coffee stays with me every single moment. Now, whether you're grinding for that exam, pushing deadlines at work, or cooking up the next big idea, Cowbell Coffee gives you that creamy taste and rich coffee aroma to kickstart your day right. And you can enjoy it anytime, because success doesn't happen overnight. It's the little moments, the early mornings, the late nights, and through it all, Cowbell Coffee Day with you. Cowbell Coffee, with you every moment. This advert is FDA approved. Now guess what, guys? Guess what? You know that this World Cup is coming up with so many goodies, right? Well, Compute Ghana Gold Rush season is here. The World Cup fever is on and everyone is getting excited. 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Or WhatsApp this number right now, 024-314-3143. All right? 024-314-3143. I know I confused you with the way I changed the numbers, right? So let me do that again. 024-314-3143. Compute Ghana Gold Rush season, the ultimate football experience. Yes, sir. All right, so I have a couple of your messages here. This one says, for the radio program Kasahari Level with their very first presenter, Dr. Duncan. And then TV program Oshin? Bro, how old are you? Big shout going out to you, NK. Oshin, pa. Ooh, I remember Shefo. Journey to the West. Bad yet. Oh my goodness, I'm gonna have too much fun with this today. All right, guys, so don't forget to send us a text on 020-222-2073. What's one old TV show, cartoon, or radio program you could never miss growing up? With that said, let's go for some more music. This is EI by Nelly. Enjoy the music. We'll be back.
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ain't one. 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
And I say, wow, you say, wow. Because you know what? The wow deal is back. And this time, it's an even better deal. 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

0: 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When we come back, there's more music right here with the baddest DJ, DJ Kes. 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
4: Yeah, yeah. I know. It's hard to keep up, yeah. But we ain't slowing down.

0: shishi. You get shishi from me. Yeah. And then you ask jollof, especially the smoky one.
1: Oh.
0: Na be na be ko ndese wash black black kam ye buza za ko yi ana
1: me ko yi
0: o ko wakeeping ana
1: me ko wakeeping.
0: Oh my god. All right, so more of your messages coming through. This one says texting from Apredik Yapem. I go by the name protocol. I go by the name protocol, please. Mine is Tom and Jerry. Okay, Tom and Jerry. This one says, hi, I'm Mirabelle. There was this cartoon titled Bernard. Oh, I remember Bernard. That
1: Tintin too.
0: The panda, yeah?
1: Panda, yeah.
0: Was it a panda?
1: No.
0: It was a grizzly bear, a white bear, yeah? Yeah, Bernard. I remember Bernard. And she said, well, and that's Mama Zimbi's late night adult show. Hell, we are crab bunny. Ati. Ah, me da se. Oh, she actually texted it. She's like, my mom heard me saying, she heard me say one day, be when she asked me, I said it was a song by Kwabna Kwabna, and the beatings I received from her. When she found out that I was lying, only God sent one of our tenants to come save me that day, Anka Lau. Oh my God. Oh my God. You were listening to Okuma Mama Zimbi. We all did actually. Loki. No, it was on radio. It was my radio. Back in the day. Back in the day. Yeah. Late night. When your parents sleep, then you go and steal the radio and then you put it there and you listen.
1: I've forgotten the station. What's the late night? It's about Saturday night, sir. Late night, not Omoji Sam.
0: Sir?
1: Bibi.
0: What say, oh?
1: 10 o'clock, let me jina out painting.
0: What say, Papa? What young crab bunny, Papa?
1: I'm not 6, no, sorry, 10. It's 12.
0: Yeah. All right. So this one from His Majesty says, yo, DJ Kess, me love you. Ponder one mic track. One love. Kess. All right. So that song, All I Need Is One Mic from Nas. That's the one that he's talking about. More messages. This one says, one program I would miss growing up is Home Sweet Home. Ooh, that's so true. Junior and, you small girl on the ground, you're very the same. Nina, yeah. Home Sweet Home was one for the books. And also Things We Do For Love. Ooh, that was also awesome. Yeah. Also, this one from Nanisi said, AJ, I owe you one chilled green bottle. Why? And she goes on. She goes on to say that Pella is a total crassini. He's not even funny, chill. He's a waste of data bundle. You see, there's somebody that agrees with me. Thank you, Nanesi. I appreciate you for validating what I was saying. Yeah. This one says Captain Planet and Power Rangers. LOL. Mauli from Media. All right, so that's it for the messages. Robbie, I know you've been itching to do this thing, so go ahead and do it. Okay. All right, so this one says, happy birthday, Veronica Forsen. Today is all about celebrating you and the wonderful impact you have on the people around you. May this new year bring you happiness, good health, success, and countless reasons to smile. May every dream you have take a step closer to becoming reality. Enjoy your special day to the fullest, and may the year ahead be filled with blessings, laughter, and unforgettable moments. Happy birthday, Vic, from Elom, with best wishes and lots of love. May the kiss that come out. Wait, who is Elom? Is it you?
1: No, the one was disturbing you. On the Mother's Day.
0: Oh, okay. I thought it was you. I was about to say, did you use ChatGPT to write it?
1: Now, shout out.
0: Okay, now give your shout out. Yes. Yeah, go ahead. Anytime.
1: Vic, me had a request song for him.
0: Okay.
1: Kakalika. May she take dance today.
0: Kakalika. Kakalika. Okay.
1: I said, Meto. Green bottle amon mo musa mo no mensa nti so bolo bi wo ha na mapebi amano.
0: Okay,
1: so today is just birthday. I'm out.
0: Okay, all right, so for me, I want to say happy birthday to my G Manana G, you are no sir.

0: Let's say I got a couple bottles for you, bro. Find me. We already have plans for tomorrow, so come find me, Nana G. I got you. Happy birthday, bro. And also a very special happy birthday to Auntie Maggie. You know Auntie Maggie? That's Titi Owusu's mother. See, the whole world, nobody. Auntie Maggie, hey, couple. I love you, mama. And as I already promised you, you will enjoy the fruit of your labor. You have blessed us and we will also bless you. So God will also bless you. Auntie Maggie, we got you. I also want to say happy birthday going out to you, Emmanuel Crepi. To Linda, to D'Angela Bello, and also to you, Cassandra. You're celebrating your birthday today. It's Gemini season, so probably every day I'll listen, the best month in the year is June, so every day I might do, you know, birthday shout-outs here. But with that said, thank you guys so much for tuning in. This has been The Drive of Your Life on Y107.9. Appreciate you all for tuning in. Big, big love. The show has been produced by Robbie and Reggie. Hey, Robbie. 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All right, guys, thank you so much. That's my time. Coming up next is the White Lounge with Akosia Hansen and Dread W. Dread is in the building. He's about to give you tunes. Bro, Dread, I just want to say that yesterday, yeah, the songs you were playing, yeah, when I was riding home, yeah, I loved every single one of it. Yeah, for the rainy side, like, bro, I enjoyed your vibe. So I love it. Keep it up. All right, show has been produced by Robbie and Reggie. Music by the baddest DJ, DJ Kess. My name is AJ, Princess AJ. We're going to be back here tomorrow, same time, 3 p.m. to 7 p.m. So make sure you make a date with us on the drive-thru. All right, with that said, I am officially out.
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1: What's harder, becoming one of the world's best tennis players or becoming one of the world's best tennis players again? Serena Williams is attempting something that almost nobody has done before, returning to pro tennis in her mid-40s. If she's successful, she could be competing against people who hadn't even been born when she won her first Grand Slam title in 1999. And if she wins another major singles title, she'd be the oldest woman to do so since herself. She won the Australian Open at the age of 35 back in 2017. Her career has been amazing. She's the highest earning female athlete of all time. And now she's 44 and she's going to be back playing doubles next week. So today you're going to hear about her comeback and what that means for the sport. I'm Hannah and this is What in the World from the BBC World Service. Let's hear more about that now from Ben Rothenberg, a sports journalist who is behind the Bounces Tennis podcast. Hey, Ben.
2: Thank you for having me.
1: Can you just give us a sense of how significant Serena Williams is to women's tennis and tennis more generally?
2: Yeah, no, very much so. She is definitely the biggest figure in 21st century women's tennis, at least. She is a 23-time major champion. That's the most of anyone in the sort of professional era of tennis, just ahead of Steffi Graf, who is 22, so one close competitor there. But Serena also won 14 in doubles with her sister Venus. Spent a lot of time at number one. And on top of that, she had this incredible pop culture presence and cultural resonance, especially in the U.S., where she was seen as a massive icon for women, for Black women in particular. Certainly, she was an outsized figure, you know, one of those sort of mononym figures in U.S. culture where you say Serena and everyone knows who you're talking about.
1: So you're in Paris, you're covering the French Open, and you have been speaking to a lot of players there. What's the reaction been like to the fact that Serena's making a comeback?
2: I think people have been generally excited. I think it's been pretty positive so far. A lot of the women didn't get a chance to play her. I mean, she's been off the tour for a while now and wasn't a full-time player, you know, in her last years on tour. So there's a few players, Coco Gauff, maybe most notably about them, who never got a chance to play Serena and is very eager for a chance to do so. And I think people are just excited about it. I don't think they really know what to expect. I don't know if they're expecting her to really, you know, turn the whole tour on its head and go on a winning rampage or anything like that. But I think there's generally just good feeling towards her and her coming back.
1: She dropped the news on Instagram. Has she given a reason why she's coming back?
2: No, not at all. And we really haven't known for a while now. I mean, it was apparent for those of us tracking the sport that Serena was planning something, because late last year, she re-entered the anti-doping testing pool, which she had withdrawn herself from when she retired at the 2022 U.S. Open. She pulled herself out like the day after her final match there, because it's a hassle. It had to be available daily for random drug tests. And it's one of the first things that players who retire are most eager to stop in their lives. But Serena re-invited this hassle and this intrusion late last year and did the mandatory 6 months back in the testing pool in order to get reinstated into being a player who can play on tour. So clearly something was up. She hasn't talked much about that. She's kept a relatively, by her standards, low profile, or at least has avoided most interviews. So we don't really know. We don't know what her goals are, what her motivations are, what her expectations are. And it'll be interesting to see how she frames all of that.
1: Yeah. When and where are we expecting to see her competing?
2: She'll be playing her first event at Queen's Club in London. It's one of the first warm-up events on the grass courts leading up to Wimbledon. So this would be almost certainly a precursor for her to an eventual Wimbledon appearance. She's just scheduled, as of now, to play doubles at this event. She's playing with the young Canadian player Victoria Mboko. They are entered in the doubles together, and then we'll see where it goes from there. Probably some future doubles wildcards, but Serena was such a star in singles, and singles really is the main event in tennis. So it's hard to imagine she would be doing all this 6 months of testing and everything just to play a little bit of doubles. Mm. So I imagine that singles will be something that she'll be trying out at some point if she feels at all ready and at all comfortable on court.
1: What has it taken her physically and mentally to get back to where she is now?
2: Yeah, you know, it's a good question. I think that we don't really know where she is yet, and that'll be a question for her to answer. I think one of the clear sort of physical things that happened for her is this weight loss journey that she's been on very publicly with her role as a spokesperson for GLP-1 drugs. And she's boasted about the weight loss she's done. She's on commercials for them in the U.S. where there are ads for prescription drugs, unlike a lot of countries. And she's been honest and open about saying that weight and not being able to get to her goal target weight was one of the biggest challenges in sort of the last chapters of her career previously after she came back from maternity leave. And that was visible, people watching her as well, that she just wasn't as able to get in top shape as she was, you know, when she was younger, before she had her first of her two daughters. And so she would look at herself now in that way and feel more physically ready in the mirror. That said, you know, subtracting 30, 35 pounds, but adding on 8 years is not necessarily an equation that's going to make it positive in the end in terms of evaluating where Serena is physically now.
1: As I said, Serena is now 44. So how important is age when coming back to tennis?
2: Oh, very important. I think that, you know, there's not really any history, bluntly, of players having success in singles at this age, in their mid-40s. I mean, it's very rare. I mean, Serena was already one of the most successful older players in her previous chapter of her career, which ended more than 4 years ago. You know, when she came back from maternity leave when she was 36, 37 years old, and, you know, was really sort of a contender up through the rest of her late 30s. She was in the top 10, she was coming close, but just wasn't quite there. It was a relatively, you know, competitively heartbreaking stretch of her career because she made four major finals, at any of which she could have gotten that elusive 24th major, and she wound up losing all four finals pretty lopsidedly in the end. And then, you know, she played a bit more in 2021. And then in 2022, she had kind of her farewell where she played, I think, four tournaments and officially retired from the game, or she called it at the time, evolved away from the sport. It was definitely not getting easier for her with age. Now 4 years onto that, and 4 years not just older, but having had a second kid and also this much time away from competitive tennis, she's going to be very rusty.
1: Yeah, and presumably she will be competing against players who are much younger and have some kind of physical advantage. But do older players also have advantages over younger players?
2: In certain ways, you know, there are certain ways in which experience can always help, but there's also ways in which the younger players can be fearless. You know, I think Serena will have a different sort of attention, a different sort of pressure on her. And, you know, obviously we're talking about her now. There's a lot of buzz around her now. And so she won't be able to move quietly or anonymously through the sport. That's one of the sort of privileges she lost with all the fame and fortune that she acquired. You know, if she loses in the first round of the doubles match, it'll be headline news. And that's not really the case for nearly anyone else in the world.
1: So, Ben, besides Serena, we are seeing a lot of other mothers in WTA tournaments now. WTA is, of course, the Women's Tennis Association, the professional tour. And having a child has a huge impact on a woman's body, on her ability to train. As I said, Serena had time off after having her two kids. Who are some of the other women who've returned to tennis after becoming mums, and what's their success been like?
2: Yeah, it's been mixed. I think there's some women who've come back after having children and having great success, sometimes better even than their pre-maternity careers. Alina Citalina is probably one of them. She's actually just lost earlier today as we speak in the quarterfinals of the French Open, but she made it here. She won the Italian Open in Rome a couple weeks ago, and she's been, I think, generally playing better tennis, most people agree, than she did before. Mm-hmm. Belinda Bencic is another player who's been near the top 10 after coming back from maternity. I believe she actually lost to Svitolina in the round before this one. So she also made a pretty deep run here at the French Open. There's more. There's just more and more. And I think Serena really did pave a road for them. And also Serena's high-profile comeback from her first child sort of spurred the WTA into making some of the rules about maternity leave more generous, you know, giving more time for women to come back after having a child, a longer window, I think up to 3 years, basically, where you can have a sort of frozen, protected ranking when you return to the tour. Serena, and just sort of the way that cultural conversations so often center around her and emanate from her, I think really spotlight this issue and put sort of public pressure on the issue in a different way. Even with sponsors, or, you know, lots of players have endorsement contracts now with apparel makers and things like that. They often have more generous, more accommodating language about maternity leaves so that, you know, players don't just suddenly lose all income when they stop competing, which was previously the case. So Naomi Osaka, I should mention also, I haven't mentioned yet, is one player who also came back from having a child and who came and did it after Serena, would have had some of the benefits of what Serena was doing.
1: Ben, thanks so much for coming on the podcast again.
2: Thanks for having me, Hannah.
1: And if you're interested in sport, we have got a sister podcast called More Than the Score, which goes beyond the headlines to unpack the personal stories behind the sports that we love. Now, before I go, loads of you have been commenting on our episode on El Nino, the weather phenomenon. Libby said that fishermen aren't having to go as far to get big fish now that the waters off the US West Coast have warmed up so much. So do keep those comments coming in. But for now, I'm Hannah. This is What in the World from the BBC World Service. And we'll see you soon.
3: Yearn for more.

Alrighty, guys, if you just tuned in, this is the Y Lounge on your number one urban radio station. It is a throwback Thursday evening. It is our last Thursday, last evening of the week. But before that, let me say a huge, huge shout to the team that came before us. Huge shout to the drive of your life. This is AJ on the mic, DJ Kess and Dex, and Reggie Reg on production. Make sure to catch him same time tomorrow for the drive through from 3 p.m. to 7 p.m. And that was an interesting conversation on What's in the World with BBC as well. Serena Williams is coming back to the game of tennis. And honestly, that was a great conversation about how women in sports can go give birth, because society says women have to give birth, and which we know is one of the important things for a lot of people about humanity. So why do we not create spaces for them to continue to live good lives, you know? So it's great that there's a conversation about women going into maternity, women in sports going to maternity and coming back. Serena has had two kids and she can come back. I love it. I love it. The world is correcting itself. And there's more of that conversation on What's in the World with BBC each day, 7 p.m. Make sure to catch it. And on that note, coming up now is the Y Lounge. This is your lounge, this is your space, and our only rules. Kick off your shoes. Come in, come in. See that red couch? It's yours. Get real cozy, all right? Grab a strong cocktail. Maybe do a couple of shots first, then grab that cocktail. You know you need it. You know you've done a lot of work today. You know you deserve it, all right? My name is Cozy. Gonna be your host from now through to 10 p.m. On Dex, we got Dread W giving us that good music. And I'm production K to the Joe. And we're here just vibing through to 10 p.m. Feel free to hit us up. Let us know how you're doing, how you're feeling. Shout out the DJ on 020-22-22-073. That's 020-222-073, all right? And on that note, here goes the Y Lounge for our last evening of the week. I'm so primed. Like, this evening is my favorite day of the week. Like, Dread, what you got for us? What you got for us? Coming up. Enjoy.

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0: throwback music track coming in from Outkast. So fresh, so clean. Yep, we are keeping it so fresh, so clean. Tonight, Throwback Thursday, the 4th of June. How y'all doing? How y'all feeling? And this is a brief history of this song. It's a fourth studio album from the legendary hip-hop duo Outkast. And this song is actually a throwback from the year 2000. So it's exactly 26 years old, guys. 26 years old. The song features the group using a rap singing style. So let me just stress that, a rap singing style. This was in 2000. So see how that was, you know, adopted in later years. All right. Nothing is new under the sun. And yeah, it did real well on the charts. Reached number 30 on the Billboard Hot 100. Was certified platinum by the RIAA in that same year. It did real good. Yep. Alrighty, so that's some history of that music for Throwback Thursday. How y'all doing? How y'all feeling? Hope you're good. My name's Cozy on Dex's Dread W. Coming up is Ask a Cry. And also, let me just let you know, Thursday is Movie Mania Thursday. So apart from the throwbacks, we just talk movies on the show. All right, so watch out for that. Our games, our conversation is movies tonight, yeah? So stay. Let's go pay these bills when we come back. It's Ask a Cry.
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0: No diggity, baby. 35 minutes past the hour. Coming up now is Ask Accra. But before we jump into that, I got some information for you from Hisense. The World Cup spirit is here, people, from Hacho to Kumasi. The rhythm of the game is calling, and Hisense is bringing the stadium heat right to your doorstep. As we root for our very own black stars on the world stage, Hisense is taking the experience to the next level with exclusive World Cup promotion offers that you simply cannot miss out on. 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Alrighty, so coming up now is Ask Accra, Movie Mania Thursday. And today we want to know, what is one movie or series moment that stayed with you for a long time? And why did it impact you so deeply? What is one movie or series moment that, impacted you and stayed with you for a long time? And why did it impact you so deeply? You know, sometimes there's some scenes, there's some moments in a series you're watching or a movie that just like, hey, it just recalibrates your whole thinking of this world, you know? And this is a big question. But I'm going to pick a series today. I'm going to say Breaking Bad. If you haven't seen Breaking Bad, basically the story of a chemistry teacher who became a drug lord, basically. And what hit me with that, it wasn't just a specific scene in the film, even though there were a lot of scenes that could just like bang, you know? But what hit me was they had this anomaly with their programming, with the story, with the contents of the story, where, you know, the hero you're following and supporting becomes the anti-hero. You know, this guy you're following, he's an honest chemistry teacher who's got cancer, you know, and he has a family, and so you're rooting for him. And by the time you get to the end of the season, this guy is like, this guy becomes the devil. Like, not even joking, like, he becomes worse than any of the, like, the drug moguls. Like, he's worse, period. But huge shout out to, who was the name of that villain? There was a villain, I forget his name. This black Mexican guy who, what was his name? I forget. But he, yeah, his moment also killed me. There was a point where they were trying to kill him, and he was just still going on, you know? I'm not being clear about this, but Breaking Bad changed me, period, you know? About how you can come out, start your story trying to be a hero, but you could actually become the anti-hero and not even know that you are the villain in your own story right now, you know? So that's my moment. Alrighty. Kojo, should I put you on the mic? Should I stress you? No? So let me know. So let me know your favorite, your series or moment, moments in a TV series or a movie, you know, that impacted you and why. Do you have one? You asked the question, so I'm guessing you have one.
1: Prison Break.
0: What hit you about that one? Prison Break.
1: Yeah, Prison Break. Yeah.
0: Okay, why?
1: Michael Scofield. Mm-hmm. I've not seen anything like that before.
0: Okay, like what did he do for people who haven't seen it?
2: Your brother was taken. He was so the whole thing was that the guy was innocent, uh-huh, and they put something or a crime on him, like just to kill him. Did you get it?
0: Uh-huh.
2: Then you go and tattoo a whole facility on your body, Like, who does that? Like,
3: and that was how he used to break out of prison.
2: Yes. So. So what? Yeah, prison break.
3: Me neither. So you know, but we have to.
2: So prison break. No.
3: Prison break is one of those things we have to see.
2: So prison break. This
3: I know, but prison break is one of the things you have to see.
2: You have to know.
3: Yeah.
2: See, I didn't like series. No, you have to watch the series. It's the whole series.
3: It's the whole series.
2: Like from 2014, like 3 months after vacation, uh-huh. I didn't step out.
3: Oh, you're watching back to back.
2: Every day.
3: Back to back. Just watch. No, but that's the point.
2: Why you want left?
3: Follow, see?
2: Why you want left?
3: Yeah, why you want left? What are you in a rush to do? He's in a rush to come and DJ for the wild
2: lounge. He wants to watch just those 1 hour, 2 hours. No, it's a whole.
3: But you know, Prison Break is not an original story, though. You know, the story of a Prison Break, the Count of Monte Cristo is one of the oldest stories about Prison Break. Yeah. Count of Monte Cristo. This was actually a book that was written around 15th century, but they made it a movie in the 90s. Yeah. And basically the same thing about Prison Break, but he did it. We are blown away by this.
2: Yeah, what about Blacklist?
3: Blacklist too. No, but Blacklist came after Count of Monte Cristo. Count of Monte Cristo is like, it's an old book.
4: Babylon.
3: Papillon. Okay. Step up to the mic.
4: That's his name, Papillon.
3: Uh-huh.
4: That's like, I've forgotten the first name, but I think that's his name, like literally, Papillon.
3: Okay, Papillon.
4: And he was arrested. I've forgotten the story, so but he was arrested and then sent to, no, it wasn't Alcatraz, but it was an island. You see those
3: one
4: times?
3: One of those island prisons.
4: Yes, that island, like old school time.
3: I think probably Alcatraz.
4: That he tried to break out. No, it wasn't Alcatraz. Okay. Alcatraz is not far from America.
3: Okay, yeah. Okay.
4: But this one is like an island, like those American colonized islands.
3: Islands, okay.
4: You get me? And then they took him there. He tried to escape like 3 times and then they, like each time they catch him, like they put him in a more difficult cell
3: position, and then he will find a way out.
4: He ended up, I think he ended up breaking out. He still ended up breaking out. I think that was the only.
3: It's a series.
4: No, Papillon is a movie.
3: He said he only watches movies.
4: It's a movie. Oh, but that story is deep.
3: But you know, I'm come to psychoanalyze both of you right now. The fact that y'all are interested this deeply in Prison Break says a lot about what your current mind state is.
4: Bro.
3: That you probably feel you are in a prison in this world.
4: Yes,
3: and when you watch these things, you're thinking about the creative ways by which you can break your spirit out of this jail. Hallelujah. Amen. All right.
4: Yeah, I'm not in any jail. I beg you. My mom is listening. I'm not in jail.
3: All right. Okay, listeners, so let's also definitely hear from you. What moments in a TV or series, you know, stuck with you for a long time? And why do you think it impacted you so deeply? Let me know on 020-2222-073. That's 020-222-073, all right? Meanwhile, we're jumping straight into more dope music. Watch out for our Beauty and Brain segment in a bit. We'll also have our CJ report in the next hour, give you that movie news. We're going to be playing our game of Mission Impossible as well. And we're giving away more prizes today. So please, if you didn't win this whole week, this win could be yours as well. So make sure to play. And in our last hour is going to be that throwback jam session with Dread W. In between then, let me just say before we jump straight into the music, our condolences and our love and our strength to everybody who lost anything yesterday in yesterday's floods. People lost their homes, people lost their businesses. And I hear a couple of people actually did lose their lives with the story building that collapsed yesterday. So from YFM to all of you, we send our love, we send our strength. And this show is dedicated to you. Yeah, enjoy.

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1: And on that note, we step into One Must Go. Tonight is Time Bomb by Samini, Aso by Kwabena Kwabena, and Too Much by Kaki. Let us know which one can go. Enjoy.

0: 020-2222-073. Call me up. Let me know. What track can go? Like, all these three songs are, like, nostalgic throwbacks, legendary songs, period. Like, all over the airwaves at the time. Which one can go? 020-2222-073. Hello.
1: Hey, Cozy.
0: Hey, Nana AC. How you doing?
1: I'm okay, so.
0: I did, Charlie. Greet mommy for me. I'll always say it. All right, Charlie. So, Nana AC, please, yesterday, I hope you got home safe. You sent me a message, the rain beat you. You're okay. Oh, Charlie.
1: Yeah.
0: Okay. Good to know. So, which one can go? Which one can go tonight?
1: So, I'm not touching Axel.
0: You're not touching Axel, so it's your untouchable. Okay. Okay.
1: Yeah.
0: Moving on.
1: But for Kati and Sunny,
0: which one?
1: Manager and the artist.
0: Mm-hmm. Which one can go? Which one?
1: Ooh.
0: It'd be hard.
1: The manager and the artist.
0: So who? Wow. Who you kick out, Anesi? But just let me let you know, anyone you kick out, I go ball.
1: ladies run the world.
0: Exactly. So you're picking Kaki.
1: Yes.
0: Okay, so you're gonna kick out Samini, Time Bomb.
1: Yeah.
0: For Kaki. Yeah. I like your reason. I did like Time Bomb, Mom. I like it. I bought give you, but it's because of your reason that women run this world. You know, which is a fact. I mean, it's like the air we breathe is a fact. So Nanesi, I understand. I overstep. You do all. Thank you so much for calling. Bye. So which one can go out? I will take one more call. 020-2222-073. Or you can just text me or WhatsApp me on 020-222-073.
2: Hello.
0: Name and where you're calling from, please. Yeah, I can hear you. Your name and where you're calling from, please.
2: My name is 3 Million. And I'm calling from Omania.
0: 3 Million. I like it. Anyway, so which track can go?
2: Alita Key for Gold.
0: Hey! For what reason? Give me good reason.
2: By you, pa.
0: What do you mean by me, pa? Please.
2: That means combination with whiskey. Then Afro.
0: Where you get khaki? In fact, drop the khaki song again. What do you mean?
2: Khaki if time come catch him, no, you go blast.
0: Oh, get away. Hey, where you there? You can't find you. I go send boys. What are you talking about? I'm sending boys. What do you mean?
2: put time bomb on khaki and see.
0: I go pick khaki. I'm picking because of you. I'm picking khaki. All right, Charlie, thank you so much for playing. Bye. Alrighty, guys. Charlie, this one is a tough one. I don't lie to you. Gun to my head between Samini's Time Bomb and Kaki's Too Much. Hey, Charlie, Kaki's Too Much be too much. Hey, God. Way Aso by Kwabna Kwabna. Hey, none. I can't let any of these go. Gun to my head, bullet going through. I'm standing by these legend spirits. Alrighty, guys. Thank you all so much for playing. I can't take any more calls, but feel free to text me your answers on which one can go, yeah? Meanwhile, though, coming up is our CJ report. But before we do that, we're introducing the YFM Instant Cashback promotion. 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Meanwhile, the month of June is also when we celebrate Father's Day. And this Father's Day, YFM and Matrix Gym is bringing you a fun-packed wellness experience at the Legon City Mall car park. 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There's going to be free health screening, aerobics, games, many fun activities. Come along with your dad, your uncle, your mentor, your husband, or any father figure, and let's celebrate strength, love, and healthy living together. Do you remember it's happening Saturday, 20th of June, Legon City Mall Car Park, 6 a.m. prompt. Let's see you there. Alrighty, guys. Let's go pay these bills when we come back. It's our movie news.
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Alrighty, welcome back. Coming up now is our Culture Junkie Report, and we're going to be starting with this in our news. Now, let's start with this, I guess. It's a lot, ooh. It's a lot. Okay, so African cinema's international profile has continued to rise as audiences have embraced stories that are rooted in local cultures. And this is proving that authentic storytelling can actually resonate far beyond national borders. There's a lot of African films that are coming out that are going to the Cannes Film Festival, that are going to be nominated at the Oscars and things like that. So if you haven't been following our African storytelling, you should, all right? Meanwhile, several film industry professionals and other news have called for greater collaboration between African countries, arguing that cross-border productions could help strengthen the continent's creative economy and expand market reach. And we do agree with this. Meanwhile, the box office has also remained competitive as major studios roll out blockbuster releases aimed at attracting family audiences, action fans, and longtime franchise followers during the peak movie season. And for content creators and filmmakers increasingly exploring stories inspired by real-life events, with audiences showing growing interest in productions that blend entertainment with history, culture, and social issues, I need content creators and filmmakers to know that this is where to be at right now, because people want to find their history today. People want to find out their cultures today, before erasures, before the mixing, before the dilution. People want to do that. So this is a space, because it's growing on the in the movie world. You know, that type of content is being demanded more and more. So yeah, that's some news for you. Meanwhile, for our movie picks for the weekend, we've got a classic pick, we've got our current pick. We'd like to recommend for our classic pick, Heritage Africa. Now, this is a film we've recommended several times on the show, and it's very important for us to keep recommending it. Heritage Africa came out in 1989. The genre is drama and historical. Why should you watch this? It was directed by one of Ghana's legendary pioneers of Ghana film and even TV, Kwal Ansah. And this award-winning film follows a young African man who embraces colonial values in pursuit of success, only to find himself disconnected from his roots and his identity. Now, it's a powerful examination of culture, of ambition, and self-discovery that remains relevant today. Okay, so if you haven't seen it, just go on YouTube, Heritage Africa. It's right there. Watch it. Let me know what you think when you're done watching it, all right? I definitely want to know. I want to know what it awakened in you, because for me, Heritage Africa was an awakening. I watched it when I was in university. It was one of the courses we had to do for African Studies. And if you went to Legon, African Studies is mandatory. But it depends on which course you select. And the course I selected made us watch the film, Heritage Africa, and it was my awakening to my Africanness, to my African beingness. So definitely watch it. Meanwhile, for our current pick, we're gonna recommend The Perfect Picture 10 Years Later. Now, the genre is romance, is comedy, is drama, and this is actually a sequel to the beloved Ghanaian hit, The Perfect Picture. So this is The Perfect Picture 10 Years Later, which came out in 2019. And the film reunites the familiar characters as they navigate marriage, careers, friendship, and personal growth a decade later. Featuring a strong ensemble cast, it balances humor and emotion while showcasing modern urban Ghanaian life. All right, so these are movies that we're recommending for this weekend. What are you watching this weekend? Let us know. And for our Y Lounge flashbacks, today is the 4th of June. Quite a number of things happened on this date back in pop culture history. So first off, Angelina Jolie, one of my favorite actresses of all time, was born on the 4th of June in 1975. Academy Award-winning actress, filmmaker, humanitarian Angelina Jolie. She's known for films such as Girl, Interrupted, Mr. and Mrs. Smith,
Maleficent, Salt, Tomb Raider, you know, Lara Croft, Tomb Raider. Yeah, like period, you know. We love Angelina Jolie. Meanwhile, in other news, Bruce Springsteen released was actually born, Bruce Springsteen was born in 1984. Rock legend Bruce Springsteen released this iconic album, Born in the USA, on June 4th. The album became one of the best-selling records of all time. And for the Harry Potter fans in the house, those of you who love Harry Potter, like me, the Harry Potter Prisoner of Azkaban movie actually premiered in theaters on this date in 2004. So this was book four. And so therefore the fourth installment of the movie that came out, Harry Potter, is it the fourth or the third? I think it's the fourth. Oh, the first one was I forget, but second was Chamber of Secrets. Third one was, I think, Prisoner of Azkaban was the fourth one. Anyway, so this was released today. It was directed by Alfonso Cuarón, and it's widely regarded as one of the strongest entries in the series. And that's right, it wasn't every episode that was strong, but yeah, this was one of the good ones. Harry Potter and the Prisoner of Azkaban. It premiered on this date in 2004. And finally, The Conjuring, The Devil Made Me Do It, was released on this date. It was the third main installment in the Conjuring franchise, which hit theaters and streaming platforms on this day, continuing one of the most successful horror franchises in modern cinema. And on that note, brings us to 2030. That's it for our CJ report. For more information, wifeofghana.com is your plug. Find us on all socials. We got you. All right. We're dropping tunes and more dope music. Watch out for our game on Mission Impossible in a bit. And we need more winners today. We got a winner on Monday, Tuesday, and we need you. That's right, you doing the listening right now to be the winner for today. All right? You got to win some great food vouchers. So please do stay. Don't go nowhere.

0: And you are correct. Well done. Congrats, Nanesi.
1: Thank you.
0: So first off, you enjoy a crown. We crown you. Enjoy that golden crown. You deserve it, queen. All right? And obviously, you are up at stake for tickets, our food vouchers at Gold Coast Restaurant. Okay, so let's hope no one else wins. Yes, so fingers crossed. Fingers crossed is you. Yeah? All right. But do you want to drop any shouts to anyone?
1: Shout yourself to Joe. I like how you say it.
0: K to the joke. All right, Charlie Nanesi, thanks for calling, yeah? Bye. 0202222073. That's 0202222073. Name of the game is Mission Impossible. Call us up, make it possible. And you stand to win tickets, not actually food vouchers, to Gold Coast Restaurant. We have some of the best food in this city. So if you know, you know your movies, call us up and enjoy that really good meal, because it's so good. 0202222073. That's 0202222073. Hello. Hello. Hello. Okay. Please try calling us back. 0202222073. Name of the game is Mission Impossible. Call us up. Make it possible. It's movie questions. If you know your movies, this is for you. Hello.
2: Hello.
0: Hi. Your name and where you're calling from?
2: I am Bruce Adaga.
0: Sorry?
2: I'm calling from Japan.
0: Your name again? Sorry?
2: I am Bujatanka.
0: Bujatanka. Did I hear that right?
2: Bujatanka.
0: Say it again. Sorry?
2: Bujatanka.
0: Bujatanka.
2: Yeah.
0: Okay. Everything cool?
2: Yeah, everything right.
0: All right, good to hear from you. Okay, so is it going to be box 1, 2, or 3? Hello, are you there? Are you there? Hello. What's happening? Hello. Can you hear me?
2: Yeah.
0: Okay,
2: yeah.
0: I can hear you clearly. Do you want box 1, 2, or 3?
2: I'm going for box 1.
0: Box 1. Okay, yeah. So this is your question.
2: Okay.
0: Now, which of the following movies follows a determined woman who unexpectedly has to take over her late father's business empire while fighting corporate pressure and family expectations? Which of the following movies followed a determined woman who unexpectedly has to take over her late father's business empire while fighting corporate pressure and family expectations? Is it A, Lionheart, B, The Wedding Party, or C, The Figurine? A is Lionheart, B is The Wedding Party, and C is The Figurine.
2: I'm going for C.
0: You go for C, The Figurine. Right? That's your answer? Okay. And you are wrong. It's actually Lionheart. Lionheart is the answer.
2: Lionheart.
0: Directed by Genevieve Nnaji. It was one of the first movies to go real global, you know. I think it was the first on Netflix or so. Yeah, yeah. Anyway, do you want to drop any shouts to anyone?
2: Yeah.
0: Hello?
2: Yeah, hello.
0: Yeah, please drop your shouts.
2: Okay, I'm giving shout out to Linda from Germany, and you, and everybody listening to what happened.
0: Okay, awesome. Thank you so much.

0: much for playing. Bye. Thank you. 020-222-2073. 920-222-073. I got time for my last caller. If you know you can win this, call us up. Let's play. 020-222-2073. 020-222-2073. Mission Impossible. Call us up. Make it possible. 020-222-2073. Hello. Hello. Hello. Oh, man. What's happening today? All right, let's try this again. 020-222-073. Hello.
1: Hello.
0: Hi. Your name and where you're calling from?
1: I'm Jack, calling from Medina.
0: Everything cool in Medina?
1: Oh, everything cool, apart from the water.
0: Oh, Charlie.
1: Flooding some areas.
0: Oh, Charlie. Are you okay where you are?
1: Well, I am okay. I'm perfectly fine.
0: Okay, yeah. But other places had a lot of, you know.
1: Yeah.
0: Oh, Charlie.
1: Yeah, including
0: Charlie.
1: The building collapsing at Adotta.
0: Yes, the building collapsed, and I hear people lost their lives too, right?
1: Yeah.
0: Crazy, yeah. Crazy. Please, if the people in power are hearing, this should not be. Imagine people are losing their lives over water, rain. How?
1: Yeah.
0: You know?
1: Yeah.
0: It's not right. Anyway, Charlie, thank you so much for letting us know about what's happening. You want box one, two, or three, though?
1: I'm going for box three.
0: Box three. And this is your question. So which movie follows a glamorous... Which of the following movies follows a glamorous high society wedding that spirals into chaos as family drama, secrets, and unexpected guests threaten the entire celebration? This movie follows a glamorous high society wedding that spirals into chaos as family drama, secrets, and unexpected guests threaten the celebration. Is it A, The Wedding Party, B, King of Boys, C, Lionheart? A is Wedding Party, B is King of Boys, C is Lionheart.
1: It's Wedding Party.
0: And you are... Correct. Well done. Congratulations. Okay. So first off, you enjoy a crown. You win yourself a crown. But now you are competing with Nane C. Only one person gets to walk away with the food vouchers. And so that will leave to our examiner. We'll announce it in the next hour who walks away with the food vouchers. But if you have the food vouchers or not, you are still a winner. I hope you know.
1: Okay.
0: So enjoy that crown.
1: Okay.
0: Yeah? Awesome.
1: Yeah.
0: Do you
1: want to
0: drop any shouts to anyone, though?
1: Oh, shout out to you yourself and all loyal listeners of YSM.
0: Awesome. Thank you so much for calling, yeah?
1: Yeah, you're welcome.
0: All right, bye. Love it. Two wins. I like it. But one person gets to walk away with a prize. So now we leave it to Kate to the Joe. Two winners, if you can bribe him. Casey the Joe, what do you like? What should they bribe you with? Or you there, you don't accept bribes. And on that note, that's it for our CJ report. Thank you all so much for playing. We'll announce our person who walks away with the prize in the next hour. However, both our winners, we had two winners. You're all still winners. And congrats to you. You know your movies and we are proud, all right? Meanwhile, though, I got some information for you. Because Dread W is about to sack me. This is his hour. I don't want to talk too much. But let me let you know, if you're an HR professional, a people manager, a business leader, or someone who is interested in how organizations achieve results through people, then the CIHRM 2026 conference is for you. 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Alrighty, guys. Hope you're good. Hope you're all right. We've hit the last hour of the show. There's Mordo music coming up. Throwback Thursday vibes, the jam sesh with Dread to the W. Dread W. W, I'm dreading you. I'm dreading what's coming up. I'm coming. Is that why you call yourself Dread W? Because we should dread what is coming up. Oh, I'm giving a new meaning there. Yeah, that's hard. That's hard, yeah. Dread what is coming up. All right, right after this, stick, stay there, go nowhere.
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and they live in the same house, but they have separate lives. Like, they just cordial to each other, you know? And I guess one of the reasons for that is, no one wants to leave. You know, everybody's staking claim to the house. And plus, it just financially, it makes sense. So I get it. You know what I'm saying? Can y'all tell me some reasons why people don't leave after the love is gone? You know? Besides it being money. Because it's got, at some point, you would want to just leave. Let's see. The behavior. Let me see. What is it saying? This behavior is not in line with our policies. What behavior? Oh. Okay. That lack reason. Repeated or prolonged actions that lack sustained engagement, such as remaining off screen. Oh. Okay. That's something they were saying on my TikTok live. I don't know what that means. But anyway, back to the point of people staying in relationships when the love is gone. A lot of the times it'd be the kids. You know, they use that. They say that the kids, you know, wait till the kids get older. And even when the kids get older, they still, because they've been saying that with, you know, me and my siblings, my mom and them, and everybody's moved out the house. Everybody's old enough, and they still there. I think at some point you just used to someone being there. So, you know, even though you're not in love with that person or want to be around that person, it's like you're not giving the house. Because the house is big enough where you can have your own side of the house. They have their own side of the house. So I get it. But we're just trying to, you know, in 2026, is that even still feasible, you know? Because there's so many other ways to do things. I get it back in the days, you know, because you didn't want the stigma of being divorced or letting people in on your business. But I don't think people care enough nowadays to even be bothered about it. If you divorce, you divorce, you know, do your thing. But anyway, Buckwild Radio Show right here, 107.9 YFM. We'll get back into some more music, all right?

at 12 p.m. You're not going to want to miss this one. Shout out to my man Judah out there.